0: sucker for you. All right, my friends, if you tried to get something hemmed lately, you may have noticed it's not so easy. There's a growing shortage of tailors in North America, just as demand is heating up again. Retailers like Nordstrom and Men's Warehouse say they're struggling to find skilled workers. Now, part of the problem is that sewing is becoming a lost art. Up until the 1990s, sewing was taught in public schools, but now there are half as many tailors as there were 25 years ago. But the work is steady and there are plenty of jobs available. More people are buying secondhand clothing. More special occasion outfits need alterations. Even weight loss trends are creating a need for resizing clothing, big time. So now new training programs and paid apprenticeships are starting to pop up. Nordstrom has started a new course for tailoring at New York's Fashion Institute of Technology, and people are clamoring to get in. Graduates are getting hired right away, before they even graduate. There's also a new training and certification organization, American Tailors and Sewing Association. So if you're looking for a new career, one of the world's oldest skilled trades is making a comeback. Sewing.
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0: And coming up, I'll share the psychological reasons why we love cheering on our favorite sports teams, according to sports psychology professor Daniel Wan of Murray State University. You'll find this interesting. 94.3 Light FM.

0: love cheering on our favorite sports teams? According to sports psychology professor Daniel Wan of Murray State University, sports fans get a 50% spike in happiness when they watch their favorite teams compete. And when our team wins, it feels like we've won, because rooting for a team can become part of our identity. We feel like we're part of a community. We feel understood, accepted, a sense of belonging. And that gives us a surge of energy, a mood boost, and an extra dose of self-esteem building hormones. Now, the best games are close games. Whether our team wins or loses, a study by Ohio State found that we tend to get more enjoyment from watching a close loss than from a blowout win. Researchers say it's because when we're not sure of the game's outcome, it adds to the suspense, of course. And the greater the suspense, the greater our enjoyment, even if our team does lose. So what happens when your team is out of the playoffs? Watch your arch rivals play. Psychology professor Sam Summers wrote, "This is Your Brain on Sports." He says in the book, research shows seeing a team you don't like lose gives you the same pleasure in your brain as watching your favorite team win.
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0: John Tesh with Gib Gerard, and most people think a stiff back in the morning is just part of getting older. Well, it's not.
1: Uh-oh.
0: A new study from the University of Hong Kong used brain scans, and they found that poor sleep shuts down something called the glymphatic system, which is our brain's overnight cleaning crew.
1: Yeah.
0: When the system goes offline, memory suffers and our body wakes up more inflamed than when we went to bed, which means that a bad night's sleep isn't just leaving us tired, it's leaving us in pain. Fascinating.
1: How much have we learned over the last few years? I mean, just in doing Intelligence for Your Life, the amount that we've learned about the importance of sleep and what it correlates to your waistline. It correlates to your muscle growth. We know those because you're going to eat worse foods. You're going to crave high sugar, high energy foods when you haven't slept. But we also know that it can affect your cardiovascular system, your cardiorespiratory system, and obviously your body's ability to clean out all of the byproducts of metabolism that it's supposed to do during your sleep. If you have bad sleep, you're not cleaning that stuff out, which means you are going to be inflamed, in pain, and you're more likely to make bad decisions throughout the day. We just need to get more sleep.
0: It's one of the reasons why we say, you know, don't eat too late and be careful with the alcohol,
1: right?
0: Because
1: you'll
0: have a bad night's sleep.
1: Yeah, and then you can't remember anything. Right. You can't do anything. It's awful.
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0: Here's a longevity headline for you. We don't want you to eat dinner past 7 p.m. anymore. That's the new rule, according to research from the University of Pennsylvania. They found that when study subjects ate after 7 p.m., they gained weight and had higher cholesterol levels, even if they were eating the same foods and the same portion sizes as people who stopped eating at 7 p.m. So what makes the difference? Our hormones, of course. Our bodies are primed to be on a schedule regulated by daylight and darkness. When we eat at night, our metabolism slows down and we hang on to those calories. Also, when we eat earlier, our levels of leptin, the hormone that tells the brain, I'm full, kicks in earlier. So we feel fuller at night, even though we ate earlier, and we're less likely to splurge on a midnight snack because our stomach is growling. So, it's simple. Make 7 p.m. your cutoff time for dinner and see if you don't lose some weight.
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0: Okay, this is a good tip. You're going to like this. You're going to receive this, as we say in church. Receive it. You know all those tiny chores that nag at you, but you never seem to get around to them? Cleaning out the junk drawer, tightening the screws on that door handle, or even deleting apps from your phone that you never, ever use. Well, it turns out they can be mentally draining as they pile up. This is according to psychology professor Dr. Kevin McIntyre. He says they'll wear you down mentally, just like being verbally nagged. So the tip here is you pick a day or an hour, knock out some of those small nagging tasks, and you'll free up your mental space. We promise.
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24: Here's the Light FM Weatherology Forecast. Mainly cloudy skies expected tonight with lows around 43. Sunshine mixed with clouds at times tomorrow. Daytime highs approaching 72. Cloudy skies expected tomorrow night. Lows level off around 48. Temperatures well below average Saturday and Sunday with highs from the upper 50s to the low 60s. Scattered showers possible both days. I'm meteorologist Jennifer Wojcicki. Get weather anytime by using your Light FM app. Currently 59.
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Welcome to Intelligence for Your Life. John Tesh with you. And do you have 10 seconds for something that will help you eat less and lose weight? Because all you have to do is close your eyes

0: Here's a challenge for you. When was the last time you sat in silence and were alone with your thoughts? It turns out the average person now listens to nearly 4 hours of audio a day, plus watches 7 hours of screen time per day. And experts say there's a reason it's so hard to unplug. All that content gives us instant stimulation, and our brains get used to it. So over time, silence can actually feel uncomfortable. There's even a term for what happens when the noise stops. It's a kind of withdrawal called reward deficiency syndrome. And you may feel bored or restless, even anxious. But psychologist Gloria Marks says, when we fill every quiet moment, we don't give our minds a chance to rest. And that downtime matters. It's when our brains process emotions and solve problems. Silence also gives our brain more capacity to think and grow. Now, the goal isn't silence all the time. In fact, you don't even need a lot of it. University of Connecticut researchers say 12 minutes of silence a day can boost the production of GABA by 30%, which helps us feel content, relaxed, and focused. GABA. So carve out at least 12 minutes a day of silence after you listen to my show, of course.
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0: And coming up, we often talk about essential oils on this show, right? Because they're proven to do everything from relax us to boost our memory. But in a moment, I'll tell you why veterinarian Dr. Carly Fox says those benefits don't apply to our pets. In fact, the combination of pets and essential oils can be deadly. 94.3 Light FM.

Time for some pet intelligence, and this is good and it's important. If you regularly use essential oils like we do in our house, or you know somebody who does, you should remember that the oils are great for people but toxic for pets. This is the

0: According to veterinarian Dr. Carly Fox, she tells us in the past year, there's been a significant increase in the number of animals being hospitalized and even killed by exposure to essential oils. It's because a lot more people are using essential oils for the health benefits. Research in the European Journal of Medical Research shows that inhaling peppermint oil is an effective way to relieve allergy symptoms, while the aroma of rosemary oil is proven to boost memory recall, and chamomile essential oil can help you de-stress. Dr. Fox says the problem is all of those benefits only apply to humans. With pets, inhaling the vapor from most oils will trigger breathing problems and could even cause lung damage. Also, pets won't think twice about licking or eating something coated in oil. And that can cause everything from vomiting to liver failure within hours. It's because most essential oils contain phenol, a compound that's toxic to cats and dogs. And Dr. Fox says, because essential oils are not regulated by the FDA, they often contain other toxins that could also be dangerous to pets. When it comes to these essential oils, enjoy, but keep them far away from your pets.
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0: We want to tell you there's a simple test physical therapists use to predict whether you're at risk of a fall, and you can do it in your living room. It's called the 5 times sit to stand. You sit in a chair, cross your arms over your chest, and then stand up and sit down 5 times as quickly as you can. Wow. Research published recently found that if it takes you longer than 15 seconds to do this, your fall risk goes up significantly. So no machines, no doctor's visit, just a kitchen chair, and a stopwatch, telling you something most people don't find out until they've fallen. Amazing.
1: Well, look, we know, and we've talked about this for a very long time, we know that when it comes to cognitive decline, when it comes to cancer, metabolic disease, all of these things, these slow killers that are taking us out one by one, that the earlier we know about it, the better the outcome. We know that for so many different diseases. So here is a great test that you can do before you start to see a symptom, just to know. Just know how my brain is functioning, how my fall risk is presenting. And you can maintain your mobility, and you can start to do exercise that help maintain your mobility if you know this. I will say that if I think about getting up and down 5 times in quick succession, I'm not worried about my leg strength or my falling. I'm worried about the fact that I'm going to pass out because when I stand up too quickly just one time, I start to see little stars on the side of my vision.
0: Yeah, that's why it's a chair, by the way. 94.3 Light FM.

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1: Alrighty, from our health and wellness files, good news if you're taking a vitamin D supplement or you eat foods rich in vitamin D, like a lot of salmon, tuna, walnuts, and mushrooms. Vitamin D, we now know, has a protective effect on the brain, helping to prevent dementia. This is according to the American Journal of Clinical Nutrition now. In the study, people with low vitamin D levels were more likely to be diagnosed with dementia or Alzheimer's. But getting plenty of vitamin D did reduce the risk because vitamin D prevents the buildup of brain proteins linked to impaired function. 94.3 Light FM.

0: Time for some longevity intel, and living longer, we now know, could come down to just laying off the salt more often. Tulane University researchers finding that people who always sprinkle extra salt on their meals can expect to, quote, live shorter lives. Their study looked at 500,000 people for nearly a decade, and they found that always adding salt to cooked food happened to be linked to a reduction in life expectancy of 2 years. And overall, compared to people who rarely or never add extra salt to their meals, those that did had a 28% increased risk of premature death. We're not even talking about the sodium that's already in the food you eat. This is just about the extra salt you add from the salt shaker on the table. Plus, a study in the journal Gastric Cancer found that people who rarely salted their food were a full 30% less likely to develop stomach cancer. Wow, it's a big number. It's because excess salt damages cells in the stomach lining. I had no idea. If you can't quit your salt habit cold turkey, it's okay, because scientists say even a modest reduction in sodium will result in, quote, substantial health benefits.
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26: 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Mainly cloudy skies expected tonight with lows around 43.
0: Sunshine mixed with clouds at times. Tomorrow, daytime highs approaching 72. Cloudy skies expected. Tomorrow night, lows level off around 48. Temperatures well below average Saturday and Sunday, with highs from the upper 50s to the low 60s. Scattered showers possible both days. I'm meteorologist Jennifer Wojcicki. Get weather anytime by using your Light FM app. Currently 57.
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0: John Tesh with you. What is the best time to go to bed when you have an early appointment the next day? I've always wanted to know the answer to this, and now we have an expert weighing in. Dr. Kenneth Wright Jr. directs the University of Colorado Sleep Lab. He says the common wisdom is that we should go to bed early if we have an early start the next day. I've always done this, especially with television appearances, things like that. But Dr. Wright says that can backfire, and now I know it has backfired on me. He says if you force yourself to go to bed and you're not tired, the stress is going to make it much harder to fall asleep. Instead, always go to bed, he says, at the same time every night, no matter what. Even if you know you have to be awake again in a few hours to catch a flight, the sleep you do get is going to be more restful, and it won't throw off your sleep schedule. How about that?
1: Now that's intelligence for your life.
0: Coming up, if you're suddenly obsessed with hot sauce, your weight loss medication may be to blame. I'm going to share the link between Ozempic and spicy food next. 94.3 Light FM.

0: All right, so if all of a sudden you find yourself reaching for hot sauce, there could be a surprising reason why. It's because weight loss drugs like Ozempic can change how food tastes and even what people crave. Studies show that people using GLP-1 medications often want bolder, spicier flavors to wake up their taste buds. Overall, drugs like Ozempic and Wegovy work by reducing appetite and slowing digestion, which helps people feel full longer. The medications can also affect the brain's reward center, which can dull the enjoyment of certain foods. And according to the University of Pennsylvania, GLP-1s significantly reduce the perception of all five basic taste qualities: sweet, sour, salty, bitter, and savory. And as a result, some patients lose interest in their favorite ultra-processed foods, like chips, simply because they don't taste as good. Doctors say once you go off medication, your full sense of taste will return. But because flavors are muted, some GLP users are craving stronger and spicier flavors just to taste something.
1: Intelligence for your life with John Tesh.
0: Coming up, I'll share an incredibly simple and effective way to achieve even your biggest goals. It comes from psychologist Dr. Roy Baumeister, who wrote the book Willpower, Rediscovering the Greatest Human Strength. So this one move, he says, will make you feel more committed to all of your goals. 94.3 Light FM. I can't.

0: You know, I love these hacks about how to set goals. And here's an incredibly simple and effective way to achieve even your biggest goals. You write it down, you sign it, and then date it and put it on your fridge or your bedside. Because when we take a pledge, even if we're the only ones who see it, it makes us feel more committed and accountable. And that simple move gets us from the thinking about it stage to the taking action stage and makes us 10 times more likely to reach our goals. That's all according to University of Scranton. After that, take these steps to fine-tune your goals and work towards success. They come from psychologist Dr. Roy Baumeister, author of Willpower, Rediscovering the Greatest Human Strength. First, get specific and include a timeline. People who write lose 15 pounds in 4 months, for example, they do have higher success rates than those who list vague objectives like lose weight. That's because being specific about the what and when creates what psychologists call a growth mindset. That's the difference between I haven't reached my goal and the much more positive I haven't reached my goal yet. Also, track your progress. Charting our daily weight fluctuations or credit card balance on paper helps us stay motivated to reach our ultimate goal of pounds lost or money saved. But we need to be careful because meeting a mini milestone can spark a splurge. We may congratulate ourselves so much that we'll feel like we deserve a reward. So appreciate how far you've come, but then focus on next steps.
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0: Contest with Give Gerard to give 1 in 3 older adults now living with chronic low back pain. Ah, I am too.
1: Yeah.
0: Most of us have been told the same thing. Take the pills, live with it. It's just aging. But a major study just published in the Journal of American Medical Association followed hundreds of older adults with back pain and found that acupuncture actually produced meaningful relief without a side effect. Researchers are now saying it should be a first option, not a last resort.
1: I mean, look, I've never done it. Have you ever done acupuncture?
0: Yeah, I have. Yeah,
1: I have it, but the people I know who have swear by it. They say it's the best thing ever.
0: It's pretty creepy when you first get started.
1: Yeah, but look, I know that feeling. I don't have chronic back pain, but I do have a mat that has a bunch of needles on it.
0: Oh, no,
1: and whenever my back is sore, I say I've never done acupuncture, but I actually have a mat that almost simulates it. And I lay on that, and I feel all of the muscles in my back release, and that's all I want. That's all I need. I mean, that's what muscle relaxants are doing, right? They're getting that tension to release and actually help you get to the bottom of the issue. And, of course, acupuncture would work with
0: that. Yeah, so research saying, try it, acupuncture. 94.3 Light FM.

0: All right, my intelligent friends, what do we want from our doctors? We just want them to sit down. Turns out people don't like it when their doctors stand over them. This is according to a study by the University of Michigan. I know this feeling. They reviewed 14 studies looking at how a doctor's posture affects patients in hospital settings. They found that patients prefer doctors to be seated. When a doctor is seated, patients feel the doctor has more empathy and compassion. They also rate their care better. It makes patients more likely to follow treatment plans and have better health outcomes. So it's a small thing, but it makes a difference. We want the doctors to sit down. 94.3 Light FM.
1: Come here, baby. You know you drive me up a wall, the way you make good for all the nasty tricks you pull.

0: You know, we often hear people say things like, I couldn't have done this without my spouse by my side. And when it comes to being successful, new research shows that's true. Your spouse really does hold the key to you reaching your full potential. This is according to a study from Carnegie Mellon University. Researchers say it boils down to how supported you feel. Because when they analyzed couple interactions, a simple pattern emerged. Basically, those who said they felt the most supported by their spouse were also the most likely to pursue opportunities to make their life better, like job promotions or challenging new fitness plans or hobbies. Meanwhile, those who felt the least supported by their spouse generally let growth opportunities pass them by. This makes sense because if your partner dismisses your ideas as pipe dream, you'll likely feel discouraged to try new things. But if you know your partner has your back, win or lose, like my wife Connie, this study says you're going to be more motivated to follow through.
1: Intelligence for your life.
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20: Here's the Light FM Weatherology Forecast. Mainly cloudy skies expected tonight with lows around 43. Sunshine mixed with clouds at times tomorrow. Daytime highs approaching 72. Cloudy skies expected tomorrow night. Lows level off around 48. Temperatures well below average Saturday and Sunday with highs from the upper 50s to the low 60s. Scattered showers possible both days. I'm meteorologist Jennifer Wojcicki. Get weather anytime by using your Light FM app. Right now, it's 55 degrees.
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0: Right now, two-thirds of people recently surveyed say they are stressed about money. That's according to the University of Michigan. And if that's you, experts say, please don't panic. You just need to focus on what you can actually control. And here's where to start. First, audit your expenses. Divide everything into necessities and nice-to-haves. The nonprofit agency Money Management International says even putting a few dollars a month into savings matters. Consistency beats the amount. Also, watch for cognitive bandwidth tax. That's what financial experts call the mental overload that pushes people toward reactive money decisions. You might decide to live for today and spend beyond your means. But reactive choices are stress responses. So remembering that feelings aren't facts creates psychological distance and better decisions. For discretionary spending, a lot of streaming services and gyms allow you to pause memberships rather than cancel. That could be a quick pivot strategy when things are tight. And as far as debt, prioritize credit cards, which carry higher interest rates. And contact your creditors early. A lot of them will allow skip payments or waived fees before things get worse. And nonprofit agencies like the National Foundation for Credit Counseling and Money Management International can help you negotiate directly with creditors at no cost.
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0: Coming up, it's hard to make friends as an adult these days, and a lot of people don't have enough of them. In fact, the number of people who say they have no close friends has tripled in the last few decades. But in a moment, I'm going to have intel from the University of Kansas on an awesome new strategy for making lifelong friends. 94.3 Light FM.

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2: Let me be your hero. Would you dance?

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And would you save my soul tonight? Would you tremble

0: Welcome back to Intelligence for Your Life. John Tesh with you. Did you know that it's become very hard to make friends as an adult? And a lot of people don't have enough friends. According to data from the General Social Survey, the number of people who say they have no close friends, it's tripled in recent decades. Zero is also the most common response when people are asked how many close friends they have. Now we may have a clue why making adult friends is so difficult. It takes a lot of time. The University of Kansas looked into how long it takes to make a new friend. Communications professor Jeffrey Hall led the research and found it takes 50 hours of time together to make a new friend. 50 hours from being a mere acquaintance to a casual friend. It takes a total of 90 hours to go from casual friend to regular friend status, and more than 200 hours before you can consider somebody your close friend. That may go a long way to explain why it's so hard to form meaningful friendships as an adult. But just because it's hard doesn't mean it's not worth it. Science is telling us having friends will help you live longer, keep your mind sharper, help you navigate stressful times in life. Professor Hall, who led the study, says maintaining close relationships is the most important work we do in our lives. And most people on their deathbeds agree. So even though making new friends is hard and it's time consuming, it ends up being worth it in the long run.
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0: I want to tell you about a new study in the Journal of American Medical Association. It looked at nearly 20,000 older adults. It found something striking, Gib. People at high risk for sleep apnea had a 44% higher chance of poor mental health, depression, and anxiety. Most of them had no idea they had it. Snoring could be draining the brain of oxygen night after night and showing up as damage to the brain. The worst thing is when you're alone and right. You don't know if you have a partner sleeping next to you. It's like, hey, you just held your breath for 2 minutes.
1: Right. They're going to know that you also that you're waking them up with your snoring, that you're falling yourself awake, you know, that feeling of falling and waking up suddenly.
0: Yeah.
1: So all of those are huge telltale signs that you're actually not getting the proper sleep, that you're not actually getting the oxygen to your brain while you're sleeping. And that, of course, is going to have consequences for your mental health. We know that depression and anxiety, these are linked to lower certain neurotransmitters, dopamine, serotonin. And so when we are missing those neurotransmitters, when our brain is not cleaning itself out properly, boom, our whole day is shot. We're going to be more emotional, less receptive to new information, all kinds of issues. Again, it's all inflammation. It's all going to be chronic in our system, and we have to get it checked out immediately.
0: Yeah, that's really good, Gib. And just remember that if you wake up, I mean, if you're napping for like an hour or twice a day, things like that, or if you're exhausted during the day, you need to go to your doctor, get a sleep test.
1: Yes.
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0: Here's a great tip. I'm doing this. Have a chicken sandwich for breakfast and then have cereal for dinner. This is the advice of nutrition educator Amy Grams. She says that switch will boost your metabolism. It works by regulating your blood sugar. Because protein is harder to digest, you should eat that in the morning so it keeps your energy up. But carbs, like cereal, they digest quickly, which is perfect when you're winding down at night. So flip-flop breakfast and dinner, and you'll keep your metabolism high during the day, and you'll get more restorative sleep at night.
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0: I have a question for you. My name is John Tesh with Intel for Your Life. How often are you stressing about money these days? A whopping 2 out of 3 North Americans are saying they regularly lose sleep over money. So how can we be less stressed about money? Well, do this. Think of your best friend and how grateful you are for them. How would this help financial stress? 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Why would this work? Turns out gratitude helps us focus more on what we already have rather than what we think we need.
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21: 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Lows level off around 43 overnight under partly cloudy skies. Partly cloudy again Friday. Highs level off around 72. Cloudy skies expected Friday night, 48. Temperatures well below average Saturday and Sunday with highs from the upper 50s to the low 60s. Scattered showers possible both days. I'm meteorologist Jennifer Wojcicki. Get weather anytime by using your Light FM app. Right now, 53.
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5: Here's the Light FM weatherology forecast. Lows level off around 43 overnight under partly cloudy skies. Partly cloudy again Friday. Highs level off around 72. Cloudy skies expected Friday night, 48. Temperatures well below average Saturday and Sunday with highs from the upper 50s to the low 60s. Scattered showers possible both days. I'm meteorologist Jennifer Wojcicki. Get weather anytime by using your Light FM app. Currently, it's 52 degrees.
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4: Here's the Light FM Weatherology Forecast. Lows level off around 43 overnight under partly cloudy skies. Partly cloudy again Friday. Highs level off around 72. Cloudy skies expected Friday night, 48. Temperatures well below average Saturday and Sunday, with highs from the upper 50s to the low 60s. Scattered showers possible both days. I'm meteorologist Jennifer Wojcicki. Get weather anytime by using your Light FM app. Right now, 51.
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5: Here's the Light FM weatherology forecast. 43 overnight under partly cloudy skies. Sunshine mixed with clouds at times, Friday. Daytime highs approaching 72. Cloudy, Friday night, lows dip down to about 48. Cooler, Saturday and Sunday, with highs from the upper 50s to the low 60s. Scattered showers possible both days. I'm meteorologist Jennifer Wojcicki. Get weather anytime by using your Light FM app. Right now, 52.
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10: Here's the Light FM Weatherology Forecast. 43 overnight under partly cloudy skies. Sunshine mixed with clouds at times, Friday. Daytime highs approaching 72. Cloudy, Friday night, lows dip down to about 48. Cooler, Saturday and Sunday, with highs from the upper 50s to the low 60s. Scattered showers possible both days. I'm meteorologist Jennifer Wojcicki. Get weather anytime by using your Light FM app. Right now, it's 51 degrees.
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11: Here's the Light FM Weatherology Forecast. Partly cloudy overnight with lows around 43. A mix of clouds and sun again Friday. Highs level off around 70. Cloudy skies expected Friday night. Lows dip down to about 49. Temps swell below average Saturday and Sunday with highs in the mid-50s. Rain likely Saturday, showers likely on Sunday. I'm meteorologist Jennifer Wojcicki. Get weather anytime by using your Light FM app. Currently, it's 47 degrees.
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1: Grateful Friday. Of course, a lot of times it's easy to be grateful on a Friday, but we do like to hear about your life on this day, what you're grateful for, the big things and the little. 877-310-4MSJ.
0: So what's going on, Susan?
2: Wanted to call and let y'all know that I'm grateful for another day today.
1: Yes.
2: I am grateful for Memorial Day and for all of those who served and gave their lives for us.
1: Mm-hmm.
2: Let us celebrate them this weekend and not just remember we're having barbecues.
1: Mm-hmm. Exactly.
0: Absolutely.
1: A lot of people are reminding us of that this morning, and rightly so.
2: That's what it's about. However, we are going to go out and camp and enjoy the kids and have a good time in celebration.
1: Yeah, and it's at some point during that time, remember what it's about and, you know, share it.
2: Absolutely.
1: Yeah.
2: Absolutely. I have very fortunate that I have a daughter that was a Marine,
1: mm-hmm.
2: that is a Marine.
1: Yes.
2: And she celebrated with us last weekend her husband's graduation from pharmacy school. So we're very proud of that, and we're grateful for that as well.
0: Awesome.
2: But just wanted to call and give y'all a heads up this morning and say good morning. Listen to you every morning, my friends.
1: Thank you, Susan. Great to hear from you. You guys have a good weekend.
0: We appreciate that very much.
1: Moving on to your notes from Messenger, Mark sent this. Hey, guys, wanted to touch base about your Cool Summer Eats,
0: okay.
1: A collection of recipes that we'll leave up for you all summer at MurphySamAndJody.com. It's live now. He says, my dad usually makes this amazing macaroni salad with our barbecue. He used elbow macaroni, Hellman's mayo, celery, cherry tomatoes, baby shrimp, and seasons it with cracked black peppercorn and some paprika. It is amazing, chilled. You guys would love it. And yeah. Mark says, love you all.
0: I'm trying to remember what family member we had that made macaroni salad. It's not that I haven't thought about that in so long because it's cold pasta salad.
1: Yeah,
0: but it's a happy memory.
1: Yeah.
0: The way that he just described it is reminds me back at the childhood.
3: Pasta salad's yummy.
1: It is, but if it's got to be like what that specific taste, you want to recreate it.
3: Yeah.
1: Like, it sounds like his dad makes it exactly the same every time. You could do that so differently every time,
3: mm-hmm.
1: you know, but it sounds like it's on the mark. Hey, Mark, we would like the recipe if you want to send it as well.
0: Yeah.
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1: If you ever have a big event, if you're at a wedding or you're going to be photographed in big, big ways and you hire a professional makeup artist, that's wonderful. I highly recommend that. You know, for occasion, have a professional touch your face and your hair. I did that the other night when we had our big night at the Gracie Awards. I had professional hair and makeup done.
0: And there are a lot of brides and bridesmaids that do the same thing.
1: Name it. Anyway, so I love having my makeup done. But the professional makeup artist who did my makeup was so fantastic. She was so good. And that's what she does for a living at a spa in Los Angeles.

0: At first,
1: no.
0: Or did you, she just did it.
1: She just did it.
2: Explain to me outlining. I mean, she didn't outline them in black, did she?
1: No. I always wear lip liner, and so do most women. I line them first before I put color. And it was funny, while she was lining my lips, and I could feel her going lower, it was on the bottom part, not the top. She went a little lower on the bottom. I was looking at her mouth, and her mouth was lined that way, and I thought, oh, are you lining my lips the way yours are lined? But I didn't say it. And so it made me feel uncomfortable.
0: I guess you're close enough to notice if somebody's lips are lined.
1: Yes. Yeah. The other thing.
2: Did you wipe it off?
1: No. So I'm saying I didn't mess with
2: anything.
1: It. Good. Just know that, though, for a special occasion. You know, it's just like when a hairdresser does your hair, you'll go home and redo it yourself.
2: Oh, yeah.
1: That's a thing.
2: I wanted to compliment you on that, too.
1: What?
2: I mean, your dress and everything look great, but your hair, I noticed your hair. It's like, wow, that's different for Jody. It looked different to me.
1: It was more volume, and I asked for more volume, and that's why the hair appointment took so long. Like, round brushing and drying and rolling and then curling. Like, it was a long process. It, as Dolly Parton once said, it takes some effort to look like that.
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1: Sam's always up on the new eats. He's the food dude.
2: We have some new peanut butters coming this fall.
0: Okay. There's always room for more peanut butter.
2: Yeah, and they debuted these at the Sweets and Snacks Expo, another convention that we missed.
0: No kidding.
3: You guys can go.
2: In September, they're going to be debuting Snickers peanut butter spread.
3: Oh, lordy. Ooh.
2: Twix cookie butter spread and M&M's mini peanut butter spread.
3: Oh, my goodness.
0: Wow.
3: That needs to be special occasion stuff. That cannot be everyday stuff.
0: I wonder if the Twix, you know, cookie butter is going to be like the Biscoff butter.
3: I think it needs to be like the
0: Biscoff
3: Twix
0: butter. It's really sweet. Yeah.
3: Again, special occasion.
2: All this stuff is turning into candy.
3: Not every day.
0: Pretty much.
3: Yeah.
2: Well, Little Debbie had a little makeover for the FIFA World Cup coming up. I don't know if you can see the picture, but she's got a headband on, a sweatband, and a red, white, and blue top.
3: Cute.
2: That's all
3: cute.
2: For the and a bunch of new foods that they're debuting, brownies that have little soccer scenes on them.
3: Okay.
2: Also, Summer of Soccer donuts, little mini donuts, and some gingerbread men that look like soccer players.
3: Man, okay. That Little Debbie aisle is just getting bigger.
2: Little Debbie's a genius.
0: It's a happy place.
2: Some new stuff for the snack aisle. Guy Fieri is going to debut Flavortown popcorn.
3: Oh, good. Okay.
2: Microwave popcorn. The flavors are straight-up popcorn, Big Bite butter, cinnamon butter bomb, primetime kettle, and Mexican street corn. That one's good.
3: Yeah. That does sound like the winner.
2: Yeah. Boom Chicka Pop, they have a new one. Cinnamon churro popcorn.
3: I've never had cinnamon on popcorn, if you can believe that, and I'm a popcorn person.
2: And Utz, new limited edition, their Ripple Chips Sizzling Summer Burger.
3: Again.
2: Okay. Tastes like a hamburger.
3: Meat on the chips. You will want to try that.
2: In conjunction with the new Minions movie that's going to be coming out this summer, the folks at King's Hawaiian have new Shake 'Em Up Banana Bites, because you know the Minions like banana.
0: Yes. Yes.
2: It's these little bites, and they have like a banana cream on top of them, or banana frosting on them.
3: Mm-hmm. And all the health food today, huh?
2: Yeah, all the health food. Here's the fun one, though. French's mustard, also tied in with the Minions. The yellow mustard, the Minion takes over, and it's called Minion Yellow Mustard.
0: Okay.
2: But the fun one is the green mustard.
3: Oh.
2: Whoever the bad guys are in this movie, they're called Goomies. So we have Goomy Green Mustard. It's actually going to be a green mustard.
3: But it tastes exactly like mustard.
2: Yeah, yeah.
3: Thank you, food dude.
0: Let's get an update. 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
4: Good morning. Starting off over on 208 in Washingtonville, it's ongoing construction getting out toward Twin Arch Road. That'll be closed until August 11th. 84 eastbound as you get out through Newburgh. Looks like some construction clearing approaching the Newburgh Beacon Bridge. Mid-Hudson Bridge, it's ongoing road work. No problems at the Kingston-Rhinecliff Bridge. 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
5: Hudson Valley weather.
6: Here's the Light FM weatherology forecast. Sunshine mixed with clouds at times today, with daytime highs approaching 70. Lows level off around 49. Tonight, cloudy. Rain likely tomorrow. Daytime highs approaching 56. Cloudy skies expected. Mid-50s Sunday with rain showers likely. Turning much warmer Monday with highs in the low 70s. Showers continue. I'm meteorologist Jennifer Wojcicki. Get weather anytime by using your Light FM app. Currently, it's 46 degrees.
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1: They say the holy water's watered down, and this town's lost its faith. 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Oh my, my, oh my, my love, I take one look at you, you're taking me out.

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1: A little behind-the-scenes fun for you here. When we went on this trip just earlier this week with Jody, Murphy and I, and the three of us went, there were a few times where Jody said, "What do you think your cat's doing? How do you think your cat's managing now?
2: I forgot to ask you about Abu.
0: You had a cat sitter?
1: No, I didn't. This time I bought a cat feeder. These were like gallon jugs that are attached to the base to, to disperse the food.
2: I've seen them.
0: Okay.
1: As he eats it, it comes down. Same thing with the water.
2: So he could eat continuously if he wanted.
1: Yeah.
2: Yikes.
1: So I filled everything up before I left.
2: Nice.
1: Put a litter box in where he
2: normally goes.
1: Sometimes, yeah. walked into the house, smelled great in the house.
0: Well, that's awesome.
2: After 2 days.
1: After 2 days. I look over, there's still food and water in the bowl. I go back and I look back at the litter box. Everything's in the litter box.
2: Good for Abu.
1: Yeah.
2: He was trying to please you.
1: Yeah, and then he didn't do anything on my bed either. Sometimes there's treats on the bed, if you know what I mean.
2: Gross.
1: Yeah. And they're not chocolates on the pillow.
2: Okay, gross. And did you give him a lot of love and
1: I tried to at first. He finally, came around because when I first came in, he was like, "Who are you?" And I was like, "Come on.
2: It's me again."
1: Doing all that stuff, and he wouldn't come near me.
0: So this was about a 48-hour period for us.
1: Yeah.
0: How much did he eat and drink?
1: It didn't look like he ate too much.
0: Really?
1: It surprised me, because I really thought he was just going to gorge himself until it was like, "I can't eat anymore."
0: Yeah.
2: But did you let him try it, the new feeder, before you left? Because maybe the new feeder tripped him out with him eating and then it falling down is different.
1: I had tried the water one ahead of time, but I didn't want to give him the feeder because honestly, I thought he was just going to eat like a pig. But when I saw him, it's like, to me, he looked skinnier actually, and I don't think that's possible after 2 days.
2: No, it's probably not possible after just two days. But
1: because there's a lot of food left in the container, I'm thinking, oh, good, he did it right.
0: Yeah, so how many weeks do you think you can get away with that?
2: You
0: can leave for a month?
1: This was the test before summer vacation, what I mean.
2: Yeah. Okay, I do know what you mean, Jim.
0: In 3 weeks.
1: I don't think he's ever coming back.
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2: Good morning. Watch for some slowdowns this morning over on 299 into New Paltz. Looks like you're slowing down here on Main Street as you get into South Oakwood Terrace. No major problems on 4455 through Modena, Mid-Hudson Bridge. Ongoing construction. 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
3: Hudson Valley weather.
4: Here's the Light FM weatherology forecast. Sunshine mixed with clouds at times today, with daytime highs approaching 70. Lows level off around 49. Tonight, cloudy. Rain likely tomorrow. Daytime highs approaching 56. Cloudy skies expected. Mid-50s Sunday with rain showers likely. Turning much warmer Monday with highs in the low 70s. Showers continue. I'm meteorologist Jennifer Wojcicki. Get weather anytime by using your Light FM app. Currently, it's 46 degrees.
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6: Good morning. I'm Lisa Salvati with the Light FM News Update. Hudson Valley Senator Rob Rollison says he spent weeks traveling around Dutchess, Orange, and Putnam counties to hear directly from residents about their top concerns. He says the message was loud and clear that people, including small businesses and homeowners, need relief from the crushing cost of utility bills now. That's why he's pushing for a one-year utility bill tax and surcharge holiday, saying it's the only bill that would provide immediate assistance. An Ulster County man is facing charges months after a drunk driving accident that left several people injured in Columbia County. A grand jury indicted 34-year-old Nicholas Motzi after he drove off the eastbound Interstate 90 in Chatham and struck a rock embankment, seriously injuring himself and his 33-year-old female passenger. He was indicted on several charges, including reckless endangerment and vehicular assault. President Trump is visiting a northern suburb of New York today. He'll be in Rockland County to deliver a speech about his economic successes at Rockland Community College. New York Republican Congressman Mike Lawler, who represents parts of Dutchess County, welcomes the visit, saying Trump has a lot to be proud of, including helping people's 401ks grow with stock market record highs. Lawler's House race is viewed as one of the most competitive in the upcoming midterms. The City of Beacon Fire Department will be conducting training exercises next week. The department will be carrying out a water shuttle and tanker operations drill on Mountain Lane and the surrounding area. Officials are warning several fire hydrants are going to be used, so residents may experience discolored water until the training finishes up. It's set to happen next Thursday, May 28th, with traffic delays in effect for about an hour and a half.

0: And the Knicks did it again, winning game two of the playoffs against the Cleveland Cavaliers, 109-93 at the Garden. Knicks 2-0 in the best of seven, game three tomorrow in Cleveland. 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
0: We do read and see everything that you send, and we welcome you joining us anyway. So we have an email to murphysamandjody.com from Felicia. It says, "Hi, I've been meaning to send this message for a while. There are a few things I want to share. My mind was blown when I found out that you're on every day. I thought you only aired during Christmas.
6: Oh, really?
0: I am incredibly glad I found out. My almost 8-year-old daughter loves you all. She is the primary reason I listen and how I fell in love with the show.
6: Oh, wow. Well, thank you.
0: She has developed a true love for the classics. We listen to a lot of R&B and hip-hop. It's been refreshing to find your wholesome show. Your segment today about the body tape made me think of, this email came in yesterday, made me think of Clark Griswold in National Lampoon's Christmas Vacation.
6: Well, that's true.
0: With the tree sap stuck to his hands.
6: That's a great scene.
0: Meaning the body tape was stuck to your hands, Murphy, after you helped me.
6: Yeah, I was helping Jody with the body tape, and the scene that she's talking about, I'm sure you've seen the movie, but that's when, you know, he's already done the tree, they're in bed for the night, he's reaching over, magazine pages are sticking.
0: He's touching, everything's
6: touching.
0: He reaches
6: to the lampshade comes over, it's pretty funny.
0: Yeah. Anyway, it goes on, it reads, you all are genuinely funny, and I can't remember the last time I laughed that hard. My daughter, Grace, is a rising third grader who absolutely loves music. Right now, her favorite is Michael Jackson, Billie Jean. And as a diehard MJ fan myself, I took her to see the movie. We dressed up and enjoyed every single moment of it.
6: Fun.
0: Please give her a shout out if you can. So, Grace, thank you for listening. Thank you, all, the whole family, for listening. And then she goes on, thanks for being awesome, diverse, and great human beings. That's from Felicia.
8: Thank you, Felicia.
6: Well, we appreciate that, Felicia. Thank you for reaching out to us.
8: You know why she probably thought that about Christmas is because that's when Santa Claus is here. And,
0: visit.
8: Everybody wants to hear Santa Claus.
6: Right.
0: Yeah. And we're lucky enough that he spends that time with us every year a few times, a few Fridays in December. He joins us, every year. So thank you for that. Jennifer also sent to our Facebook Messenger, I was listening to the show and heard the food dude mention Country Crock honey cinnamon.
8: Yes.
0: And that reminded me of something I need to bake, my sweet potato cake with honey cinnamon buttercream.
8: Ooh.
0: Jennifer, that sounds incredible. And if you'd like to send the recipe
8: or a sample,
0: you can send it anything, anytime to murphysamandjody.com.
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1: Here we are at Memorial Day weekend. How to properly display the American flag.
0: And we do that to honor those who served our country and that we've lost, mm-hmm. in the course of them giving their service to us.
1: Which is the point of the whole holiday, mm-hmm. the day. And you see more flags go up on porches, yeah. and in front of homes and businesses. I love that. And I love that it'll stay, through 4th of July and all that. But let's talk about that.
2: I like it when neighborhoods put them out in the front of the yards, the wooden mm-hmm. ones.
1: Yeah.
2: On the sticks by all the driways.
1: Yeah.
2: It really looks cool. I've been a flag flyer since I was a kid. I was always at my house the one who went and put the flag up on all the holidays.
1: Nice, yeah. Sam.
2: But at my house now, ever since 9/11, I've had the flag up permanently.
1: Mm-hmm.
2: And I have a light on it, so if you want to call me on it at night, there is a light on it, so I can
1: leave
2: it up.
1: Which is one of the things you're supposed
2: to
1: do.
2: Now, as far as Memorial Day, I actually didn't know this specific rule, but sunrise to noon, you're supposed to have it up at half staff.
0: Okay.
2: Yes. At noon, you can raise it all the way, and then at sunset, you take it down, unless, like me, you have the
1: light on it.
2: You can keep it on there. Now, if you don't have if you got one of those poles that's like stuck on your house,
1: yes.
2: and you can't raise it half staff and all that, you can take a long black ribbon, like a 3-foot black ribbon that's like an inch or two wide, tie it up at the top right above the union, the blue part.
1: Okay.
2: So that's a ribbon. It's the same thing as half mast. Half staff.
0: Didn't know that.
1: I didn't know that either.
2: Mm. Of course, you may know this one, but if you have it with multiple flags, the U.S. flag always flies higher than the other flags. If you put them on the same flagpole, American flag goes higher
0: right.
1: the top.
2: Than the other ones. And as far as, and here's another one I learned. When you raise it, fast. When you take it down at
1: slowly.
2: Night at sunset, you take it down slowly because usually the song is playing,
1: Right.
2: And you want to
0: really?
2: It to
0: I did
2: song.
0: Not know that either.
2: Me either. I always just put it up and took it down.
0: Yeah.
2: Like, raise it fast, take it down slow.
1: Did you guys ever do it in school? Were you part of the?
2: I was on the flag squad at school.
1: Very good.
2: We went out every day and put it up, and before school ended every day, we went out and took it down and folded it.
1: Nice.
0: They rotated us in elementary school, mm-hmm. so it was the entire class that eventually would go out. It was two people at a time.
1: Lovely.
0: Yeah.
1: Okay, so how to properly display and dispose of the American flag is there for you at MurphySamAndJody.com.
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2: American Horror Story is bringing back two very scary characters from their Freak Show season.
3: Yes.
2: Sam, does this speak to you, Freak Show season?
4: Oh, yeah. Freak Show is when they were at the carnival.
2: Okay, so Twisty the Clown is coming back. Oh, Sam just showed me a picture of Twisty the Clown.
4: Yeah.
2: Yeah, I do
4: recognize
2: that.
4: Scariest looking clown I've ever seen.
2: I feel like we saw that at, I saw some of those at Halloween.
4: Yeah, they were real popular right after that season.
2: And then Paul the Illustrated Seal, does that,
4: that mean anything to you? I don't remember.
2: So they're bringing those back. And by the way, this is already a star-studded new season we're getting. Just some of the names who will be on this show. Ariana Grande.
5: Yeah.
2: Sarah Paulson, always. Like, Evan Peters is coming back. Angela Bassett,
5: who's a queen
2: when she's on screen.
5: Yeah.
2: Kathy Bates, Jessica Lange is coming back,
5: even though she said she never would.
2: Emma Roberts, Gabourey Sidibe, and just many more.
4: Everybody that was in the Coven season. All those people were in the Coven season. And then they're adding
2: Twisty the Clown.
4: Yeah. It's going to be awesome.
2: The plot is still under wraps, and the premiere date is not set. I wish I had that info for you, but it hasn't been released. But this American Horror Story, this next season, sounds like
5: it's going to be big.
2: Up in the game even more.
5: Coming up next, Sam has music news.
4: Yeah, the Billy Joel biopic that even Billy Joel doesn't want you to watch.
5: Let's get an update. Here's Light FM's Stress Saver Traffic.
6: Good morning. Stop and go traffic on East Main Street in Walden. Looks like you're slowing down right by Oakland Avenue. Moving okay as you take a ride over to 9W through Milton and getting out toward Highland. The Mid-Hudson Bridge, it's ongoing road work. No major problems for you on 9, getting right up through Rhinebeck. 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
8: Here's the Light FM weatherology forecast. Mainly cloudy skies today with daytime highs approaching 70. Lows level off around 49. Tonight, cloudy skies expected. Rain likely tomorrow. Daytime highs approaching 56. Cloudy skies expected. 56 Sunday with showers likely. 72 Monday. Chance for showers continues. I'm meteorologist Jennifer Wojcicki. Get weather anytime by using your Light FM app. Right now, it's 47 degrees.
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11: Good morning. I'm Lisa Salvati with the Light FM News Update. Hudson Valley Senator Rob Rollison says he spent weeks traveling around Dutchess, Orange, and Putnam counties to hear directly from residents about their top concerns. He says the message was loud and clear that people, including small businesses and homeowners, need relief from the crushing cost of utility bills now. That's why he's pushing for a one-year utility bill tax and surcharge holiday, saying it's the only bill that would provide immediate assistance. An Ulster County man is facing charges months after a drunk driving accident that left several people injured in Columbia County. A grand jury indicted 34-year-old Nicholas Motzi after he drove off the eastbound Interstate 90 in Chatham and struck a rock embankment, seriously injuring himself and his 33-year-old female passenger. He was indicted on several charges, including reckless endangerment and vehicular assault. President Trump is visiting a northern suburb of New York today. He'll be in Rockland County to deliver a speech about his economic successes at Rockland Community College. New York Republican Congressman Mike Lawler, who represents parts of Dutchess County, welcomes the visit, saying Trump has a lot to be proud of, including helping people's 401ks grow with stock market record highs. Lawler's House race is viewed as one of the most competitive in the upcoming midterms. The City of Beacon Fire Department will be conducting training exercises next week. The department will be carrying out a water shuttle and tanker operations drill on Mountain Lane and the surrounding area. Officials are warning several fire hydrants are going to be used, so residents may experience discolored water until the training finishes up. It's set to happen next Thursday, May 28th, with traffic delays in effect for about an hour and a half.
2: And the Knicks did it again, winning game two of the playoffs against the Cleveland Cavaliers, 109-93 at the Garden. Knicks 2-0 in the best of seven, game three tomorrow in Cleveland. 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
2: There's a Billy Joel biopic in the works, but Billy Joel wants nothing to do with it.
3: Well, there was already a really good documentary that was the best I've ever seen.
4: Honestly, one of the best ever.
2: Yeah, the documentary is called And So It Goes. That's the
5: Sometimes
2: one.
5: Sometimes it's alien to me. Yeah. This guy, Billy Joel. Yeah.
4: Very well told.
2: Two parts, and that was the best thing I ever saw in Billy Joel.
3: It might have been the best musical documentary that I've ever seen. Not blowing that up.
2: This biopic is, it comes from the perspective of his first manager. This is all pre-Piano Man, like way back. His first manager, and then if you remember from watching that documentary, the guy that he lived with and his wife, and he had the affair with the wife, and he's involved in it as well. So, and Billy is like, doesn't have my approval. I don't want anything to do with it. They're not giving him any music for it, so they won't have any Billy Joel music in it.
3: Okay. These are the people who knew him way before he was successful.
2: Yeah.
3: And honestly, that's so long ago. I mean, he was a different person then.
2: Yeah.
3: It's probably not a great story.
4: Well, yeah, he was like 20 years old, you know? I mean, 19, 20 years old. Yeah,
2: honestly, watching the documentary, that's the part where it's like, okay, you get the good stuff.
3: Right. It sounds like those guys may have beef with Billy also.
2: Yes. Harry Styles changing up his stage arrangement tonight. Kicked off the Together Together tour last weekend, and almost right away, fans were complaining about the way the stage is set up. If you go look at pictures of it, he's got one of these stages that goes into the audience.
3: Love.
2: But it's a rectangle, like all the way around the audience, way out and back, and then down the middle there's another one, and then there's a couple of tall bridges. And the people that are down in the pit are saying, we can't see him.
3: Oh.
2: The stage is so high that he runs past you and you don't see him. So they're changing that up tonight in Amsterdam, and then hopefully for the rest of the tour, bringing the stages down so that people can see Harry on stage.
3: It's hard to please everybody in an arena that big, but it can be done.
2: And this weekend, well, actually Monday, Memorial Day, is going to be the American Music Awards.
3: Mm-hmm.
2: Don't forget Keith Urban is going to be performing on there. Probably this stuff too. And Billy Idol is getting the Lifetime Achievement Award.
1: Excellent.
2: Being hosted by Queen Latifah.
3: Coming up next, three things to know today.
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9: Three things to know today.
10: Number one, if you've been to the gas pump, you probably already know this, but yes, Memorial Day gas prices have reached the highest level in 4 years. Up a few cents, 3 or 4 cents since last week. And it's not supposed to go down through the summer.
11: For holiday weekends, though, it usually kind of does that, doesn't it?
10: Yeah, it does. While public EV, electric vehicle charging stations, have held steady, by the way, nationwide, 41 cents per kilowatt hour. Mm. Number two, the Surgeon General's office has issued screen time suggestions for children. And we've been hearing this for a long, long time, and we all believe it. But here's the breakdown. Toddlers should get zero screen time. That includes Bluey and things like that. 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This means a day. And then other kids, a maximum of 2 hours a day. And they do believe that American children especially are getting more than that.
11: And for adults, it's unlimited.
10: Not for your mental health, it's not. And number three, did you realize that Schlitz beer is shutting down and going away? A lot of
11: 177 years.
10: 177 years. At one point, it was America's most popular beer brand and certainly one of the most affordable. They will brew their last batch on Saturday.
9: You're up to date. 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
3: Good morning, 22 over at 311. It's an accident on the shoulder. Mid-Hudson Bridge, ongoing construction. 208 construction in Washingtonville, getting out toward Twin Arch Road. 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
6: Here's the Light FM weatherology forecast. Mainly cloudy skies today with daytime highs approaching 70. Lows level off around 49. Tonight, cloudy skies expected. Rain likely tomorrow. Daytime highs approaching 56. Cloudy skies expected. 56 Sunday with showers likely. 72 Monday, chance for showers continues. I'm meteorologist Jennifer Wojcicki. Get weather anytime by using your Light FM app. Right now, it's 47 degrees.
7: Good morning, I'm Lisa Salvati with the Light FM News Update. President Trump is visiting a northern suburb of New York today. He'll be in Rockland County to deliver a speech about his economic successes at Rockland Community College. New York Republican Congressman Mike Lawler, who represents parts of Dutchess County, welcomes the visit, saying Trump has a lot to be proud of, including helping people's 401ks grow with stock market record highs. Lawler's House race is viewed as one of the most competitive in the upcoming midterms. Health officials say bat-related rabies activity is popping up in several states, including New York. Monica Nelson reports.
8: The CDC is tracking outbreaks from New York, Massachusetts, Maine, Vermont, Indiana, Kentucky, North Carolina, Arizona, California, Alaska, and Oregon. More than a dozen areas seeing higher than usual rabies cases. And in Oregon specifically, a bat in Douglas County just tested positive, marking the state's fourth confirmed rabies case this year. Officials warn bat bites can be so small, they're often missed. And anyone who wakes up to a bat in the room should get medical evaluation immediately. Rabies is almost always fatal, but early treatment saves lives.
7: Schools are set to receive more aid for pre-kindergarten programs as part of the New York State budget. It's part of a mandate to offer full-day pre-K by 2028, and schools will also get additional assistance based on the number of students they serve who don't have a permanent home. The state budget has yet to be fully passed, and it's weeks after the April 1st deadline. The town of East Fishkill is urging residents to secure their vehicles. Police haven't reported recent break-ins, but want to remind drivers that the majority of car thefts and break-ins happen when a vehicle is not properly locked. Authorities are reminding residents to make sure the windows of your cars are closed, to keep an eye out for suspicious activity, and call the cops if you suspect a crime has been committed. And the Knicks did it again, winning game two of the playoffs against the Cleveland Cavaliers, 109-93 at the Garden. The Knicks 2-0 in the best of seven, game three tomorrow in Cleveland. Receive news updates all day with your Light FM app. More Murphy, Sam, and Jody next on Light FM.
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3: Jody's top five entertainment stories of the week. Number five.
4: Actor Brendan Fraser, who has a new movie coming up, a D-Day drama called Pressure.
5: The final decision on the timing of D-Day will be mine. And mine alone.
4: Where he plays General Eisenhower.
6: Yeah.
4: And it looks like an incredible movie. Well, Brendan Fraser is the honorary starter for the Indy 500 this weekend. And so he's going to be there at the race on Sunday. And, you know, he'll be at the flag stand. And they've said his presence there is to honor the service and the sacrifice of our military heroes on Memorial Day weekend.
6: So he gets to say, gentlemen, start your engines.
4: He sure does.
3: Number four.
4: Casting is underway for the new James Bond, meaning who's going to fill Daniel Craig's shoes. The casting director, her name is Nina Gold. She's in charge of it. She's the person who cast Game of Thrones and The Crown. And they said, what are they looking for? Well, he must ooze sex appeal. And he does need to be young enough to reprise this character at least four more times. So maybe four or five movies.
6: Well, they picked the right person for it.
4: Yes. Let's see what she can come up with.
3: Number three.
4: Talladega Nights, The Ballad of Ricky Bobby is coming back to theaters.
7: Dear Lord, baby Jesus, as our brothers to the south call you, Jesus.
4: You know why? Thank you. 20th anniversary. This movie came out 20 years ago. And it was co-written by Will Ferrell, by the way. So that's why it, you know, it has so much of his comedy.
6: Yeah.
4: It grossed $163 million worldwide. If you've never seen it, it'll be in theaters for the anniversary June 28th, June 30th, and July 1st.
6: For a new generation.
3: Number two.
4: The Michael Jackson biopic is doing really, really well, and his music is charting again. But we knew this was coming, and it's soon. Netflix has a three-part Michael Jackson docuseries coming called The Verdict. It's a series that will it's a documentary that will dissect the trial that he went through. You know, multiple charges in 2003, and then he was acquitted in 2005, but it's all of that that was left out of the movie.
6: Totally a different direction.
4: Completely.
3: Number one.
4: This is the weekend for Star Wars fans. I mean, good luck getting a ticket if you're just going to try to do this at the last minute. The Mandalorian and Grogu movie.
8: Good shot, baby.
4: Actor Pedro Pascal said that he has waited for this. This was his secret wish. When he signed on to do the show, he wanted to do a Star Wars movie, not just a series on Disney Plus.
9: I'm glad they had the series, but I am so happy that it's been turned into a movie. I really want to see it on the big screen.
4: Right. Okay, so 2 hours and 12 minutes long, yes. And it's rated PG-13.
9: Got my lightsaber charging at home right now.
6: Good for you. 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
1: Morning pick-me-up time. Remember, I don't remember when it was, a year ago, when Cracker Barrel tried to redo and become more modern and the world had such a problem with
0: it. They changed the logo and they simplified the restaurant. They took all the stuff out.
1: Right. Everybody wanted the nostalgia of the way that it was, and they got it back. I mean, Uncle Herschel's back on the billboards and all of that. And so nostalgia is a big deal, especially with something like that. And so there's this retro revival that's happening with old Pizza Hut restaurants. There's a CEO who owns several of the old Pizza Huts across the country, and he has slowly but surely decided to renovate some of the ones he owns to make them look like the old restaurants.
0: Yeah.
1: And people are hearing about it and driving hundreds of miles, 2 and 3 hours, just to have dinner at Pizza Hut, to bring their kids in and sit down with the checkered tablecloths. There's a Pac-Man in the corner.
0: Yeah.
1: A Pac-Man, you know, you can play.
0: Yeah.
1: And
2: Tiffany lamp.
1: A highlight is the stained glass lamps. And he says that he loves it, not just because he's, you know, a CEO and he owns these and it's making money for him or whatever, but he loves the fact that we are in a distracted world where families are not connected. And he says he sees people come in and put down devices, and the parents are explaining, this is how it was. Used to come and hang out, and they're talking. And
0: you can always tell an older Pizza Hut that's been converted into a different office because of that special shape that it had, you know? I mean, there's some of the original locations there that the architecture never changed.
2: I use car lot by my house that's like, that's a Pizza Hut.
1: Right. You've ever had that feeling of, oh, that used to be Pizza Hut.
0: Yeah.
1: And it is a nostalgic feeling for those of us that experienced Pizza Hut.
0: Yeah.
1: Right?
2: He's bringing back the plastic red cups, too.
1: You know, everything that he can get. He said that's been fun, too. It's like the vintage stuff has been hard. Like the tabletop arcade games, he's working on that. The lamps are hard. But everything, and that's been the hardest part, those vintage pieces. But he's going to continue to restore as many locations as he can because it's become a thing. So, Murphy,
0: the
1: next time we try, like, we just need to all do it.
0: Yeah. Let's go back in time to an old Pizza Hut.
1: Can't you smell it?
0: Yeah, I can. Coming up next, Jody has your Hollywood Outsider.
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4: Stephen Colbert brought out his surprise last guest on his last show of The Late Show last night. And so all week long, he had big appearances, okay? Last couple of weeks, Tom Hanks, Bryan Cranston, Paul Rudd, I mean, Ryan Reynolds.
5: Springsteen.
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6: Oh, no. The Pope, who was definitely my guest tonight, has canceled. 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
4: 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Sounding fantastic.
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4: 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And this is at the Ed Sullivan Theater in New York City. 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
9: Good morning. Watch out for an accident over on 218 Storm King Highway between Cornwall and West Point. The problem is an accident here. All lanes subject to closure. Watch out for some slowdowns right now as you head to 52 into 5th Avenue, getting right through Newburgh, getting into that merge with 84. Mid-Hudson Bridge, it's ongoing road work. 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
10: Hudson Valley weather.
11: Here's the Light FM weatherology forecast. Mainly cloudy skies today with daytime highs approaching 70. Lows level off around 49. Tonight, cloudy skies expected. Rain likely tomorrow. Daytime highs approaching 56. Cloudy skies expected. 56 Sunday with showers likely. 72 Monday, chance for showers continues. I'm meteorologist Jennifer Wojcicki. Get weather anytime by using your Light FM app. Right now, it's 48 degrees.
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14: Good morning, I'm Lisa Salvati with the Light FM News Update. President Trump is visiting a northern suburb of New York today. He'll be in Rockland County to deliver a speech about his economic successes at Rockland Community College. New York Republican Congressman Mike Lawler, who represents parts of Dutchess County, welcomes the visit, saying Trump has a lot to be proud of, including helping people's 401ks grow with stock market record highs. Lawler's House race is viewed as one of the most competitive in the upcoming midterms. Health officials say bat-related rabies activity is popping up in several states, including New York. Monica Nelson reports.
15: The CDC is tracking outbreaks from New York, Massachusetts, Maine, Vermont, Indiana, Kentucky, North Carolina, Arizona, California, Alaska, and Oregon. More than a dozen areas seeing higher than usual rabies cases. And in Oregon specifically, a bat in Douglas County just tested positive, marking the state's fourth confirmed rabies case this year. Officials warn bat bites can be so small, they're often missed. And anyone who wakes up to a bat in the room should get medical evaluation immediately. Rabies is almost always fatal, but early treatment saves lives.
14: Schools are set to receive more aid for pre-kindergarten programs as part of the New York State budget. It's part of a mandate to offer full-day pre-K by 2028, and schools will also get additional assistance based on the number of students they serve who don't have a permanent home. The state budget has yet to be fully passed, and it's weeks after the April 1st deadline. The town of East Fishkill is urging residents to secure their vehicles. Police haven't reported recent break-ins, but want to remind drivers that the majority of car thefts and break-ins happen when a vehicle is not properly locked. Authorities are reminding residents to make sure the windows of your cars are closed, to keep an eye out for suspicious activity, and call the cops if you suspect a crime has been committed. And the Knicks did it again, winning game two of the playoffs against the Cleveland Cavaliers, 109-93 at the Garden. The Knicks 2-0 in the best of seven, game three tomorrow in Cleveland. Receive news updates all day with your Light FM app. More Murphy, Sam, and Jody next on Light FM.
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1: Grateful Friday. Of course, a lot of times it's easy to be grateful on a Friday, but we do like to hear about your life on this day, what you're grateful for, the big things and the little. 877-310-4MSJ.
0: So what's going on, Susan?
2: Wanted to call and let y'all know that I'm grateful for another day today.
1: Yes.
2: I am grateful for Memorial Day and for all of those who served and gave their lives for us.
1: Mm-hmm.
2: Let us celebrate them this weekend and not just remember we're having barbecues.
1: Mm-hmm. Exactly.
0: Absolutely.
1: A lot of people are reminding us of that this morning, and rightly so.
2: That's what it's about. However, we are going to go out and camp and enjoy the kids and have a good time in celebration.
1: Yeah, and it's at some point during that time, remember what it's about and, you know, share it.
2: Absolutely.
1: Yeah.
2: Absolutely. I have very fortunate that I have a daughter that was a Marine,
1: mm-hmm.
2: that is a Marine.
1: Yes.
2: And she celebrated with us last weekend her husband's graduation from pharmacy school. So we're very proud of that, and we're grateful for that as well.
0: Awesome.
1: No kidding.
2: But just wanted to call and give y'all a heads up this morning and say good morning. Listen to you every morning, my friends.
1: Thank you, Susan. Great to hear from you. You guys have a good weekend.
0: We appreciate that very much.
1: Moving on to your notes from Messenger, Mark sent this. Hey, guys, wanted to touch base about your Cool Summer Eats,
0: okay.
1: A collection of recipes that we'll leave up for you all summer at MurphySamAndJody.com. It's live now. He says, my dad usually makes this amazing macaroni salad with our barbecue. He used elbow macaroni, Hellman's mayo, celery, cherry tomatoes, baby shrimp, and seasons it with cracked black peppercorn and some paprika. Mm. It is amazing, chilled. You guys would love it. And Mark says, love you all.
0: I'm trying to remember what family member we had that made macaroni salad. It's not I haven't thought about that in so long because it's cold pasta salad.
1: Yeah.
0: But it's a happy memory.
1: Yeah.
0: The way that he just described it is reminds me back at the childhood.
3: Pasta salad's yummy.
1: It is, but if it's got to be like that specific taste, you want to recreate it.
3: Yeah.
1: Like, it sounds like his dad makes it exactly the same every time. You could do that so differently every time,
0: mm-hmm.
1: you know, but it sounds like it's on the mark. Hey, Mark, we would like the recipe if you want to send it as well.
0: Yeah.
1: Join us anytime.
0: Jody has three things to know today coming up next.
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3: Here's three things to know today.
4: 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Electricians, plumbers, those who become masters in those areas.
5: Always areas, high paying and high demand.
4: It's true. And this is according to research too. You're making $100,000 a year and many are working while learning the trade. So, you know, trade's a solid option over college for many, many people. Number two, scientists believe they figured out why the T-Rex had such short arms. They believe that Tyrannosaurus Rex had tiny arms because they used their heads for hunting instead. Mm. You know, the nutrients that they consumed powered parts of their bodies that were needed, and the arms were not high on that priority list because they would just knock around their prey to kill it, and their arms never grew very big.
5: Yeah, and they never could pick anything up either.
4: Correct. And number three, Dolly Parton giving families another good reason to head to the Smoky Mountains this summer. Her Splash Country kicking off summer this weekend, actually, with a nostalgic, like, school-themed promotion. Any student age 4 to 18 show up at the park with a report card. It doesn't matter what the grades are. And you get into the park for, like, $34. Plus, you get a personal cheese or pepperoni pizza just for showing up. It starts tomorrow and runs through the middle of June.
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1: Coming up, ladies, one thing that a professional makeup artist did to me recently that made me feel uncomfortable, and the question is, would you have removed this? 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
3: Good morning. 218 remains closed in both directions between Cornwall and West Point. The problem is an accident and a debris spill, so 218 remains closed between Cornwall and West Point. Over on the thruway, southbound down by 15, a collision on the shoulder. Northbound thruway looks fine up through Socrates. Over at the Mid-Hudson Bridge, it's ongoing road work sponsored by Lowe's. Memorial Day savings are on at Lowe's. 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
6: Here's the Light FM weatherology forecast. Mainly cloudy skies today with daytime highs approaching 70. Lows level off around 49. Tonight, cloudy skies expected. Rain likely tomorrow. Daytime highs approaching 56. Cloudy skies expected. 56 Sunday with showers likely. 72 Monday. Chance for showers continues. I'm meteorologist Jennifer Wojcicki. Get weather anytime by using your Light FM app. Right now, it's 48 degrees.
7: Good morning. I'm Lisa Salvati with the Light FM News Update. Hudson Valley Senator Rob Rollison says he spent weeks traveling around Dutchess, Orange, and Putnam counties to hear directly from residents about their top concerns. He says the message was loud and clear that people, including small businesses and homeowners, need relief from the crushing cost of utility bills now. That's why he's pushing for a one-year utility bill tax and surcharge holiday, saying it's the only bill that would provide immediate assistance. An Ulster County man is facing charges months after a drunk driving accident that left several people injured in Columbia County. A grand jury indicted 34-year-old Nicholas Motzi after he drove off the eastbound Interstate 90 in Chatham and struck a rock embankment, seriously injuring himself and his 33-year-old female passenger. He was indicted on several charges, including reckless endangerment and vehicular assault. President Trump is visiting a northern suburb of New York today. He'll be in Rockland County to deliver a speech about his economic successes at Rockland Community College. New York Republican Congressman Mike Lawler, who represents parts of Dutchess County, welcomes the visit, saying Trump has a lot to be proud of, including helping people's 401ks grow with stock market record highs. Lawler's House race is viewed as one of the most competitive in the upcoming midterms. The City of Beacon Fire Department will be conducting training exercises next week. The department will be carrying out a water shuttle and tanker operations drill on Mountain Lane and the surrounding area. Officials are warning several fire hydrants are going to be used, so residents may experience discolored water until the training finishes up. It's set to happen next Thursday, May 28th, with traffic delays in effect for about an hour and a half. And the Knicks did it again, winning game two of the playoffs against the Cleveland Cavaliers, 109-93 at the Garden. Knicks 2-0 in the best of seven, game three tomorrow in Cleveland. Receive news updates all day with your Light FM app. More Murphy, Sam, and Jody next on Light FM.
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0: Back two times. 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
0: Hefty slider bag. 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
3: If you ever have a big event, if you're at a wedding or you're going to be photographed in big, big ways and you hire a professional makeup artist, that's wonderful. I highly recommend that. You know, for a special occasion, have a professional touch your face and your hair. I did that the other night when we had our big night at the Gracie Awards. I had professional hair and makeup done.
2: And there are a lot of brides and bridesmaids that do the same thing.
3: Name it. Anyway, so I love having my makeup done, but the professional makeup artist who did my makeup was so fantastic. She was so good, and that's what she does for a living at a spa in Los Angeles, mm-hmm. in Beverly Hills. She does everybody's makeup who books at that salon, and so she's really good, but she did one thing to me that made me feel uncomfortable, but I didn't wipe it off. In other words, I didn't go back to the room and try to correct it.
4: Wipe it off?
3: Right. I guess you guys didn't notice anything different about me the other night, but
2: you look beautiful.
3: She outlined my lips outside of my natural lip line. Oh. And I'm a little uncomfortable with that, to make them look a little bigger, I guess.
2: Okay, well, yeah, you said that when you came back to the room. And for anybody that missed that, Jody won an award, which is why we were there. And so Jody was getting made up for that. But even when you looked at me, I couldn't tell that.
3: Good.
2: But you left it alone. I'm glad you left it alone.
3: Once a professional touches your face, I just felt like if I messed with it, then it might look, you know.
2: Wonky?
3: Wonky.
2: Did she ask you about that first?
3: No.
2: Or did you? She just did it.
3: She just did it.
4: Explain to me outlining. I mean, she didn't outline them in black, did she?
3: No. I always wear lip liner, and so do most women. I line them first before I put color. And it was funny, while she was lining my lips and I could feel her going lower, it was on the bottom part, not the top. She went a little lower on the bottom. I was looking at her mouth, and her mouth was lined that way. And I thought, oh, are you lining my lips the way yours are lined? But I didn't say it. And so it made me feel uncomfortable.
2: I guess you're close enough to notice if somebody's lips are lined.
3: Yes. The other thing.
4: Did you wipe it off?
3: No. So I'm saying I didn't mess with anything. Good. Just know that, though, for a special occasion. You know, it's just like when a hairdresser does your hair, you'll go home and redo it yourself.
4: That's a thing. I wanted to compliment you on that, too.
3: What?
4: I mean, your dress and everything look great, but your hair, I noticed your hair. It's like, wow, that's different for Jody. It looked different to me.
3: It was more volume, and I asked for more volume, and that's why the hair appointment took so long. Like, round brushing and drying and rolling and then curling. Like, it was a long process. As Dolly Parton once said, it takes some effort to look like that.
2: Coming up, Jody is another Hollywood outsider, and next, Sam is the food dude.
4: Yeah, we got some new peanut butters coming, made from candy.
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1: Sam's always up on the new eats. He's the food dude.
2: We have some new peanut butters coming this fall.
0: Okay. There's always room for more peanut butter.
2: Yeah, and they debuted these at the Sweets and Snacks Expo. Another convention that we missed.
0: No kidding.
3: You guys can go.
2: In September, they're going to be debuting Snickers peanut butter spread.
3: Oh, lordy. Ooh.
2: Twix cookie butter spread and M&M's mini peanut butter spread.
3: Oh, my goodness.
0: Wow.
3: That needs to be special occasion stuff. That cannot be everyday stuff.
0: I wonder if the Twix, you know, cookie butter is going to be like the Biscoff butter.
3: I think it's like the
0: Biscoff
3: Twix
0: butter. It's really sweet. Mm-hmm. Yeah.
3: Again, special occasion.
2: All this stuff is turning into candy.
3: Not every day.
0: Pretty much.
3: Yeah.
2: Well, Little Debbie had a little makeover for the FIFA World Cup coming up. I don't know if you can see the picture, but she's got a headband on, a sweatband, and a red, white, and blue top.
3: Cute.
2: That's all
3: cute.
2: For the and a bunch of new foods that they're debuting. Brownies that have little soccer scenes on them.
3: Okay.
2: Also, Summer of Soccer donuts, little mini donuts, and some gingerbread men that look like soccer players.
3: Man, okay. That Little Debbie aisle is just getting bigger.
2: Little Debbie's a genius.
0: It's a happy place.
2: Some new stuff for the snack aisle. Guy Fieri is going to debut Flavortown popcorn.
3: Oh, good. Okay. Oh, okay.
2: Microwave popcorn. The flavors are straight up popcorn, big bite butter, cinnamon butter bomb, primetime kettle, and Mexican street corn.

0: bites, and they have like a banana cream on top of them or a banana frosting on them.
1: Mm-hmm. And all the health food today, huh?
0: Yeah, all the health food. Here's the fun one, though. French's mustard, also tied in with the Minions. The yellow mustard, the Minion takes over, and it's called Minion Yellow Mustard.
2: Okay.
0: But the fun one is the green mustard.
1: Oh.
0: Whoever the bad guys are in this movie, they're called Goomies. So we have Goomy Green Mustard. It's actually going to be a green mustard.
1: But it tastes exactly like mustard.
0: Yeah, yeah.
1: Thank you, food dude.
2: Jody has another Hollywood Outsider coming up next.
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2: The Academy Award-winning movie Sinners is about to come to life as a haunted house at Universal's Halloween Horror Nights.
3: I've been all over this world.
2: I mean, Ryan Coogler, the film's writer, director, and producer, he says you're going to connect with Sinners in a powerful way here. You're going to be just in deep in the film. You get to feel the music and the atmosphere. So the attraction will drop you into the unsettling juke joint.
4: Oh, cool.
2: And then you're going to have all this danger around you. You're going to feel unsettled. The vampires are going to be closing in. Halloween Horror Nights runs for 42 nights, and it features 8 different haunted houses and different scare zones and more. So there's going to be the Sinners one this year.
4: Man, that is going to be huge.
2: Correct. That's going to be the longest line, though.
4: And Michael B. Jordan's going to be there, right?
2: Of course he'll be there. All right, moving on to some funny Taylor Swift wedding news. According to some sources, we don't know if this is actually true, but the word is she's keeping one family member in the dark about any specifics of, you know, the ceremony and all that, and that's her future father-in-law, Ed Kelsey, because he supposedly can't be trusted to keep a secret. He's sort of a loose cannon. He also was one who was leaking information about the proposal and engagement back then.
4: Yeah.
2: So he doesn't know much about where the wedding is either.
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5: Have a great holiday weekend. 218 remains closed in both directions here between Cornwall and West Point. It's all due to an accident and a debris spill. That's closed until further notice. Let's see what's happening on 84 eastbound, right at the Newburgh Beacon Bridge. Accident on the shoulder. Mid-Hudson Bridge, it's ongoing road work. Over on 44, Dutchess Turnpike, some volume by DeGarmo Road, getting down through Arlington and getting in toward the arterial. 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
9: Here's the Light FM weatherology forecast. Cloudy skies with a few peaks of sun today, with daytime highs approaching 70. Overcast tonight, lows level off around 49. Rain likely tomorrow, highs around 56. Mid-50s Sunday with rain showers likely. Much warmer Monday with highs in the low 70s. Chance for showers continues. I'm meteorologist Jennifer Wojcicki. Get weather anytime by using your Light FM app. Currently 52.
10: Good morning, I'm Lisa Salvati with the Light FM News Update. President Trump is visiting a northern suburb of New York today. He'll be in Rockland County to deliver a speech about his economic successes at Rockland Community College. New York Republican Congressman Mike Lawler, who represents parts of Dutchess County, welcomes the visit, saying Trump has a lot to be proud of, including helping people's 401ks grow with stock market record highs. Lawler's House race is viewed as one of the most competitive in the upcoming midterms. Health officials say bat-related rabies activity is popping up in several states, including New York. Monica Nelson reports.
11: The CDC is tracking outbreaks from New York, Massachusetts, Maine, Vermont, Indiana, Kentucky, North Carolina, Arizona, California, Alaska, and Oregon. More than a dozen areas seeing higher than usual rabies cases. And in Oregon specifically, a bat in Douglas County just tested positive, marking the state's 4th confirmed rabies case this year. Officials warn bat bites can be so small, they're often missed. And anyone who wakes up to a bat in the room should get medical evaluation immediately. Rabies is almost always fatal, but early treatment saves lives.
10: Schools are set to receive more aid for pre-kindergarten programs as part of the New York State budget. It's part of a mandate to offer full-day pre-K by 2028, and schools will also get additional assistance based on the number of students they serve who don't have a permanent home. The state budget has yet to be fully passed, and it's weeks after the April 1st deadline. The town of East Fishkill is urging residents to secure their vehicles. Police haven't reported recent break-ins, but want to remind drivers that the majority of car thefts and break-ins happen when a vehicle is not properly locked. Authorities are reminding residents to make sure the windows of your cars are closed, to keep an eye out for suspicious activity, and call the cops if you suspect a crime has been committed. And the Knicks did it again, winning game two of the playoffs against the Cleveland Cavaliers, 109-93 at the Garden. The Knicks 2-0 in the best of seven, game three tomorrow in Cleveland. Receive news updates all day with your Light FM app. More Murphy, Sam, and Jody next on Light FM.
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1: A little behind the scenes fun for you here. When we went on this trip just earlier this week with Jody, Murphy and I, and the three of us went, there were a few times where Jody said, "What do you think your cat's doing? How do you think your cat's managing right now?"
2: I forgot to ask you about Abu.
3: You didn't. So you had a cat sitter?
1: No, I didn't. This time I bought a cat feeder. These were like gallon jugs that are attached to the base to, you know, to disperse the food.
2: I've seen them.
3: Okay.
1: As he eats it, it comes down. Same thing with the water.
2: So he could eat continuously if he wanted.
1: Yeah.
2: Yikes.
1: So I filled everything up before I left.
2: Nice.
1: Put a litter box in where he
2: normally goes.
1: Sometimes, yeah. walked into the house, smelled great in the house.
3: Well, that's awesome.
2: After two days.
1: I look over, there's still food and water in the bowl. I go back and I look back at the litter box. Everything's in the litter box.
2: Good for Abu.
1: Yeah.
2: He was trying to please you.
1: Yeah, and then he didn't do anything on my bed either. You know, sometimes there's treats on the bed, if you know what I mean.
2: Gross.
1: Yeah. And they're not chocolates on the pillow.
2: Okay, gross. Yeah. Did you give him a lot of love and praise?
1: I tried to at first. He finally, you know, came around because when I first came in, he was like, "Who are you?" And I was like, "Come on.
2: It's me again."
1: Doing all that stuff, and he wouldn't come near me.
3: So this was about a 48-hour period for us.
1: Yeah.
3: How much did he eat and drink?
1: It didn't look like he ate too much.
3: Really?
1: It surprised me, because I really thought he was just going to
2: gorge
1: himself until it was like, "I can't eat anymore."
3: Yeah.
2: But did you let him try it, the new feeder, before you left? Because maybe the new feeder tripped him out with him eating, and then it falling down is different. You know,
1: I had tried the water one ahead of time, but I didn't want to give him the feeder because, honestly, I thought he was just going to eat like a pig. But when I saw him, it's like, to me, he looked skinnier, actually, and I don't think that's possible after 2 days.
2: No, it's probably not possible after just two days. But
1: because there's a lot of food left in the container, I'm thinking, oh, good, he did it right.
3: Yeah, so how many weeks do you think you can get away with that? You can leave for a month?
1: This was the test before summer vacation, if you know what I mean.
2: Yeah. Okay, I do know what you mean,
3: Sam. See you in 3 weeks.
1: I don't think he's ever coming back.
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18: Here's three things to know today.
2: Number one, it's almost the summer travel season, and a lot of us like to see these favorite U.S. landmarks, and there are a lot of them. The top three, all in New York City, in New York. Rockefeller Center, Niagara Falls, and the Brooklyn Bridge.
1: Statue of Liberty, hello.
2: It's on there. It's just not in the top three of beloved U.S. landmarks. Number two, it's normal to wake up in the middle of the night, but how often that happens for you is based on your age. So the average for young adults, one or two times a night.
1: Yeah.
2: Enjoy that. Middle-aged adults, two to three times a night. And for older adults, you guessed it, three to five times a night. And if it's interfering with your life, seek professional help, because we all know that sleep is important.
1: Yeah.
2: But the waking up is a normal thing.
1: Gotta go to the bathroom.
2: Number three, before there was TV even and internet and, you know, the world in our hands, CBS News Radio brought news into our homes. It began in 1927. It became CBS News Radio. They've covered everything from World War II to Pearl Harbor, the attack on Pearl Harbor, to 9/11, to the COVID-19 pandemic. They've covered everything.
1: Almost 100 years.
2: Almost 100 years. And signing off today, the editor-in-chief said it's financial issues and a changing media landscape. Those were the reasons given.
18: You're in the know. Three things to know today.
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2: We do read and see everything that you send, and we welcome you joining us anyway. So we have an email to murphysamandjody.com from Felicia. It says, "Hi, I've been meaning to send this message for a while. There are a few things I want to share. My mind was blown when I found out that you're on every day. I thought you only aired during Christmas.
0: Oh, really?
2: I am incredibly glad I found out. My almost 8-year-old daughter loves you all. She is the primary reason I listen and how I fell in love with the show.
0: Oh, wow. Well, thank you.
2: She has developed a true love for the classics. We listen to a lot of R&B and hip-hop. It's been refreshing to find your wholesome show. Your segment today about the body tape made me think of, this email came in yesterday, made me think of Clark Griswold in National Lampoon's Christmas Vacation.
0: Well, that's true.
2: With the tree sap stuck to his hands.
0: That's a great scene.
2: Meaning the body tape was stuck to your hands, Murphy, after you helped me.
0: Yeah, I was helping Jody with the body tape, and the scene that she's talking about, I'm sure you've seen the movie, but that's when, you know, he's already done the tree, they're in bed for the night, he's reaching over a magazine page.
2: Everything's
0: touching. He reaches to the lamp shade comes over, it's pretty funny.
2: Yeah. Anyway, it goes on, it reads, you all are genuinely funny, and I can't remember the last time I laughed that hard. My daughter, Grace, is a rising third grader who absolutely loves music. Right now, her favorite is Michael Jackson, Billie Jean. And as a diehard MJ fan myself, I took her to see the movie. We dressed up and enjoyed every single moment of it.
0: Come on.
2: Please give her a shout out if you can. So, Grace, thank you for listening. Thank you, all, the whole family, for listening. And then she goes on, thanks for being awesome, diverse, and great human beings. That's from Felicia.
3: Thank you, Felicia.
0: Well, we appreciate that, Felicia. Thank you for reaching out to us.
3: You know why she probably thought that about Christmas is because that's when Santa Claus is here. And
2: visit.
3: You know, everybody wants to hear Santa Claus.
0: Right.
2: Right. Yeah. And we're lucky enough that he spends that time with us every year, a few times, a few Fridays in December. He joins us, every year. So thank you for that. Jennifer also sent to our Facebook Messenger, I was listening to the show and heard the food dude mention Country Crock honey cinnamon.
3: Yes.
2: And that reminded me of something I need to bake, my sweet potato cake with honey cinnamon buttercream.
3: Ooh.
2: Jennifer, that sounds incredible. And if you'd like to send the recipe
3: or a sample,
2: you can send it anything, anytime to murphysamandjody.com. 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
1: Here we are at Memorial Day weekend. How to properly display the American flag.
2: And we do that to honor those who served our country and that we've lost, mm-hmm. in the course of them giving their service to us.
1: Which is the point of the whole holiday, mm-hmm. the day. And you see more flags go up on porches, yeah. and in front of homes and businesses. I love that. And I love that it'll stay, through 4th of July and all that. But let's talk about that.
3: I like it when neighborhoods put them out in the front of the yards, the wooden mm-hmm. ones.
1: Yeah.
3: On the sticks by all the driveways.
1: Yeah.
3: It really looks cool. I've been a flag flyer since I was a kid. I was always at my house the one who went and put the flag up on all the holidays.
1: Nice, Sam.
3: But at my house now, ever since 9/11, I've had the flag up permanently.
1: Mm-hmm.
3: And I have a light on it, so if you want to call me on it at night, there is a light on it, so I can
1: Which is one of the things you're supposed
3: right.
1: to do.
3: Now, as far as Memorial Day, I actually didn't know this specific rule, but sunrise to noon, you're supposed to have it up at half staff.
0: Okay.
3: At yes. noon, you can raise it all the way, and then at sunset, you take it down, unless, like me, you have the
1: light on it.
3: You can keep it on there. Now, if you got one of those poles that's like stuck on your house,
1: yes.
3: and you can't raise it half staff and all that, you can take a long black ribbon, like a 3-foot black ribbon that's like an inch or two wide, tie it up at the top right above the union, the blue part.
1: Okay.
3: So that's a ribbon. It's the same thing as half mast.
1: Half staff.
0: I didn't know that either.
3: Of course, you may know this one, but if you have it with multiple flags, the U.S. flag always flies higher than
1: yes.
3: the other flags. If you
1: yes.
3: put them on the same flagpole, American flag goes higher
0: right.
1: the top.
3: Than the other ones. And as far as, and here's another one I learned, when you raise it, fast. When you take it down at
1: slowly.
3: Night at sunset, you take it down slowly because usually the song is playing,
1: Right.
3: And you want to
0: really?
3: It to
0: I did
3: song.
0: Not know that
3: Me either.
0: Either.
3: I always just put it up and took it down.
0: Yeah.
3: Raise it fast, take it down slow.
1: Did you guys ever do it in school? Were you part of the?
3: I was on the flag squad at school.
1: Very good.
3: We went out every day and put it up, and before okay. school ended every day, we went out and took it down and folded it.
1: Nice.
0: They rotated us in elementary school, mm-hmm. so it was the entire class that eventually would go out. It was two people at a time.
1: Lovely.
0: Yeah.
1: Okay, so how to properly display and dispose of the American flag is there for you at MurphySamAndJody.com.
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This number makes me laugh because I posted a video of my cat Daisy playing with a pizza box the other day, and now it has 400,000 views on Instagram. How much do we spend on our pets every month only to have them turn around and play with cardboard boxes? I'll tell you what the estimate is coming up in three songs so you can see how

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1: They say the holy water's watered down, and this town's lost its faith. Our colors will fade eventually, so if our time is running now, day after day, we'll make the mundane a masterpiece. 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

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The average American spends about $196 per month on their pets, or about $2,400 a year.

I know mentally you have already checked out for the holiday weekend, but if you're stuck at work, we might as well give you something to look forward to. How about another chance to get in to see Bruno Mars and the Big Easy? That's going to happen around 1:15.

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1: Adams, Fair Acre Farms. Is that a take?

0: Thank you so much for having us on today. It's Michelle Hart. So a holiday weekend calls for a cookout, right? What is the one side dish you could do without at the cookout?
1: I really don't like potato salad, so I'm going to go with that.
0: You know, I'm right there with you, sister. It's something about the mayo and the heat and it just sitting out there.
1: Exactly. It just gets all curdly.
0: And then you're just sitting there hoping that the person who brought it takes it home so you don't get stuck with it.
1: Right. Yeah, I'm going to stick with it.
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13: Here's the Light FM weatherology forecast. Cloudy skies with a few peaks of sun today, with daytime highs approaching 70. Overcast tonight, lows level off around 49. Rain likely tomorrow, highs around 56. Mid-50s Sunday with rain showers likely. Much warmer Monday with highs in the low 70s. Chance for showers continues. I'm meteorologist Jennifer Wojcicki. Get weather anytime by using your Light FM app. Currently 55.
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But if your kids are doing middle school sports next year, like in 7th and 8th grade, you might can't even get them one to better coordinate after school pickups. Well, you wouldn't be alone. The average kid now gets their first smartphone between the ages of 11 and 12.

Is New Orleans still a place you want to check off your travel bucket list? I get it. The gumbo there is good. And we would love for you to eat as much gumbo as you want when you go see Bruno Mars and the Big Easy, maybe after the concert. Another Shot to Win coming up.

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0: All right, holiday weekend means cookout, right? Hey, it's Michelle Hart. And my question for you today is, if you're going to a cookout or you're hosting one, what is one side dish you could do without?
1: I'm not too fond of, like, macaroni salad.
0: What is it about the macaroni salad that's just such a turnoff?
1: I don't know. I guess just usually because it's store-bought. Like, if it's homemade, it's okay. But, yeah, like the mayonnaise, yeah, I don't know. It's just kind of not great.
0: I agree with you. That's why I asked. For me, I can't do cold pasta. It's something about cold pasta that doesn't work for me.
1: Yeah, that is hard too. Yeah, that's true.
0: Yeah.
1: I like potato salad. I'm more of a potato salad kind of girl.
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17: Here's the Light FM weatherology forecast. Cloudy skies with a few peaks of sun today, with daytime highs approaching 70. Overcast tonight, lows level off around 49. Rain likely tomorrow, highs around 56. Mid-50s Sunday with rain showers likely. Much warmer Monday with highs in the low 70s. Chance for showers continues. I'm meteorologist Jennifer Wojcicki. Get weather anytime by using your Light FM app. Currently 59.
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when you have a kid, they don't exactly send you home from the hospital with a manual on how to raise that kid until the age of 18. But there is AI. 81% of parents say they've now used AI to help with parenting tasks. Which task are they using the robot for? I'll tell you, because they're all over the board. Coming up in three songs.

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ever had a parenting moment of crisis where you're like, I do not know what to do in this situation? I'm going to ask my friend Claude or ChatGPT. You're not alone. 81% of parents say they've used AI to help them with a parenting task. The most popular tasks parents are using AI for right now are meal planning and grocery lists, and also asking it health and medical.

sitting there staring at your computer going, why am I still here? I want to go start the holiday weekend. I'll tell you why, because we got another Bruno Mars code to see him in the Big Easy coming up while you're on the job. It's coming up around 1:15.

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1: I'm here to share with you a backyard guide to identifying frog calls in the Hudson Valley. Hey, it's Allison Kay, because I love nature and being outdoors, and I'm sure that you do too. Well, the New York State Department of Environmental Conservation provided us with this info of different frog calls. The wood frog makes quacking noises. Yeah. And then the spring peeper that we know has high-pitched peeps. Then there's the pickerel frog that has a low-pitched rolling snore. Of course, if you want to know more, you can check out the New York State DEC's website. But now you do have an insight into those frog calls in your backyard.
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0: A holiday weekend calls for a cookout. Hey, it's Michelle Hart. And if you're in charge of the cookout, what is the one side dish that you hope that somebody doesn't bring?
1: Well, fruitcake is the first thing that comes to mind, but that's out of season. But I don't know. Fruitcake is my final answer. I'll think of some others and you know I'll send them to you, right? I don't know. There are always 13 kinds of coleslaw, some kind of like green salad or coleslaw. You can't possibly try all of them.
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9: Here's the Light FM weatherology forecast. Cloudy skies with a few peaks of sun this afternoon, with daytime highs approaching 70. Lows around 49 tonight, overcast skies. Cloudy skies tomorrow, rain likely, 56. Mid-50s Sunday with showers likely. Turning much warmer Monday with highs in the mid-70s. Showers continue. I'm meteorologist Jennifer Wojcicki. Get weather anytime by using your Light FM app. Right now, it's 60 degrees.
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So do you have a friend who's already been to the romantic tour and you were so jealous of all the Bruno videos they had on their Insta story? Well, it's your turn to make your friends jealous when you go see him in the Big Easy. Another show to get into in that trip is coming up in less than 10 minutes.

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1: Well, I wanted to share with you New York State's top baby names. Hey, it's Allison Kay, and they're pretty. 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And then for boys, there's Noah, Liam, Theodore, Lucas, and Oliver. Well, naming trends have evolved over the years. Names like Michael and Jessica aren't as dominant as they were, but that's okay. 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Or keep it in mind for a fur baby, too.
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0: for having us on today. It's Michelle Hart. So a holiday weekend calls for a cookout, right? What is the one side dish you could do without at the cookout?
1: Oh, my goodness. The worst thing. I would say coleslaw.
2: Is that the one thing you just never, ever put on your plate?
1: Well, depends. I mean, I'm really picky about it. So, I like baked beans is my favorite.
0: Okay, so when you're eating picky with the coleslaw, what makes it a good slaw?
1: It has to be sweet, and a lot of people don't make it sweet.
0: I don't think I've ever had sweet coleslaw before.
1: Really?
0: But then again, I just don't eat coleslaw because I don't like cabbage. So I'm not the coleslaw connoisseur by any stretch of the imagination. Now, your beans. I'm all about your beans. I'll eat any beans.
1: Right. Refried beans are yummy. I love them. You gotta have those.
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9: Here's the Light FM weatherology forecast. Cloudy skies with a few peaks of sun this afternoon, with daytime highs approaching 70. Lows around 49 tonight, overcast skies. Cloudy skies tomorrow, rain likely, 56. Mid-50s Sunday with showers likely. Turning much warmer Monday with highs in the mid-70s. Showers continue. I'm meteorologist Jennifer Wojcicki. Get weather anytime by using your Light FM app. Right now, it's 62 degrees.
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not have bought it every year at the Scholastic Book Fair when you were a kid, but every year you flip through that Guinness Book of World Records just to see the weird stuff you could set a record for. Well, they just set another one that's kind of weird in Kentucky this week. I'll tell you what it is coming up in three songs, because I guarantee if your husband loves his riding mower, he's going to be so jealous.

another weird world record was just set in Louisville, Kentucky. There's a woman named Haley Ryman who's been nicknamed the Lawn Queen. She just set a record for mowing a field the size of an American football field faster than anyone else. 14 minutes and 51 seconds. Tell your husband try to beat that this weekend. I'm holding on your

after work today to pick up things for the cookout this weekend. Well, make sure you have us on while you're out and about, because another code to get in to see Bruno Mars at the Big Easy is coming up today at 6:15.

0: Trending now in the Hudson Valley.
1: There are downtown areas within the Hudson Valley that are getting some makeovers. Hey, it's Allison Kay. Well, New York State is actually investing over $18 million to revitalize 25 locations across the Hudson Valley, with Poughkeepsie receiving $10 million for 10 projects, including a new grocery store, the transformation of Market Street into a two-way street, and more. Well, Dobbs Ferry and Nyack are also set to benefit this. Well, shout out to New York State for giving a makeover to these Hudson Valley towns. I love it.
0: 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Bruno Mars is heading to the Big Easy, and so are you. 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

0: All right, holiday weekend means cookout, right? Hey, it's Michelle Hart, and my question for you today is, if you're going to a cookout or you're hosting one, what is one side dish you could do without?
1: Brussels sprouts.
0: Do people bring those to the barbecues you go to?
1: One time, yes.
0: Did anybody eat them?
1: I don't think so. They had like this weird like Lay's garlic stuff on them.
0: I haven't, like, honestly, no matter how you cook Brussels sprouts, I can't get into them. I know some people do bacon on them. I'm like, that's not even doing it for me, and I love bacon.
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14: Here's the Light FM weatherology forecast. Cloudy skies with a few peaks of sun this afternoon, with daytime highs approaching 70. Lows around 49 tonight, overcast skies. Cloudy skies tomorrow, rain likely, 56. Mid-50s Sunday with showers likely, turning much warmer Monday with highs in the mid-70s, showers continue. I'm meteorologist Jennifer Wojcicki. Get weather anytime by using your Light FM app. Right now, it's 63 degrees.
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I know Memorial Day weekend is like right around the corner, unless you got today off. Yeah, my husband took a half day, so he is relaxing at home. Well, make sure you're listening right here a little bit after six. I've got back-to-back Bruno Mars songs in your next code to see him live in New Orleans.

It is almost the unofficial start to summer. Yeah, Memorial Day weekend. And I know a lot of us, myself included, we like to pack our schedule full of things because we have a lot to accomplish. Well, resting. If that is not part of your to-do list, it's okay to add that, and you should.

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1: Well, shout out to Gen Z for doing this in New York State. Hey, it's Allison K. Because growing up, I was always at the mall. Well, Gen Z is supposedly reviving the malls in New York State, including 64% of purchases in physical stores last year made by shoppers 18 to 24 years old. It's said that Gen Z enjoys the in-person shopping experience and the ability to try on clothes. I'm a good in-between of doing shopping in-store and online for its convenience, but thanks, Gen Z, for spending your money in New York State malls. It makes the world go round.
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0: A lot of people are excited because today is the start of the weekend, a little bit extra holiday. But there is a reason why we get this holiday. And Memorial Day, this is the time where we can honor the military personnel who have died while serving in the armed forces. And I just wanted to say thank you to all the family members out there of those individuals. We are thinking about you today. And Tom, what did you want to say?
1: I would just like to thank them for all the things they've done in the past and what they do in the future. Again, to be able to feel secure in our own nation compared to what you see in other nations. And
0: true.
1: I just think it's a big thank you for their service and putting their lives and all their energy into keeping us safe.
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11: Here's the Light FM weatherology forecast. Cloudy skies with a few peaks of sun this afternoon, with daytime highs approaching 70. Lows around 49 tonight, overcast skies. Cloudy skies tomorrow, rain likely, 56. Mid-50s Sunday with showers likely. Turning much warmer Monday with highs in the mid-70s. Showers continue. I'm meteorologist Jennifer Wojcicki. Get weather anytime by using your Light FM app. Currently, it's 64 degrees.
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o'clock is just around the corner. And I know that might be like the highlight of your day because, well, it's a holiday weekend. But there's something else that you need to make sure you are here for because it's even bigger than the holiday weekend. Yeah, a little bit after 6, we've got back-to-back Bruno Mars songs. And then I'm going to have a secret word for you. You take that word, you put it into our app, and you could be the lucky fan that scores an amazing experience to see Bruno live in the Big Easy. Yeah, a little bit after 6. Don't miss it.

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There's something else from the 90s that has popped up. My kid was talking about it the other day. I'm like, you know, we already did this. This is not new. I'll share what it is in about four songs. 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

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You probably have this in storage in a box somewhere. You should pull it out. Yeah, hacky sacks, they're back. 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
1: It's true, the world's largest duck is coming to New York State this summer. Hey, it's Allison Kay. I want to see this. Known as Mama Duck, and this event is going to be at Canal Side. 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
4: Bumper to bumper ride on Route 9 in Statsburg, all because of a crash between Anderson School Road and Old Post Road. You're hitting the brakes there in both directions. Heavy on the Taconic northbound right after 52 in East Fishkill. Broken down car off to the shoulder with a tow truck on the scene. That's backing you up to 84. 84 westbound, a heavy ride between 9W and the Thruway in Newburgh. Thruway northbound, some pockets of slowdowns heading through New Paltz and Rosendale. Back up to speed on the approach at the Mid-Hudson Bridge heading into Dutchess County. Stop and go at the Kingston-Rhinecliff heading in that direction. 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
2: Today's joke is from Mary, and I promised that I would save it for the Friday of Memorial Day weekend because her kids told her there's no way that your joke is going to be said on the radio. But they are on a road trip right now, and she's like, if you could just do it then, I know we'll be listening. So Mary, here is your joke of the day. The past, present, and future walk into a bar. The past, present, and future walk into a bar. Yeah, it was very tense. Get it? Past tense, present tense, future tense. Mary, thank you so much for sending me that joke. And I am now looking for another one. So if you want to hear yours on the radio, let me know. 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
0: Bumper to bumper ride on Route 9 in Statsburg, all because of a crash between Anderson School Road and Old Post Road. You're hitting the brakes there in both directions. Heavy on the Taconic northbound, right after 52 in East Fishkill. Broken down car off to the shoulder with a tow truck on the scene. That's backing you up to 84. 84 westbound, a heavy ride between 9W and the Thruway in Newburgh. Thruway northbound, some pockets of slowdowns heading through New Paltz and Rosendale. Back up to speed on the approach of the Mid-Hudson Bridge heading into Dutchess County. Stop and go at the Kingston-Rhinecliff heading in that direction. 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
14: Here's the Light FM weatherology forecast. Cloudy tonight with a low of 49. Overcast skies again tomorrow. Chance for rain. Daytime highs approaching 59. Heavy rain likely tomorrow night. Lows level off around 47. Overcast skies. Upper 50s Sunday with rain showers likely. Much warmer Monday with highs in the mid-70s. Chance for showers continues. I'm meteorologist Jennifer Wojcicki. Get weather anytime by using your Light FM app. Currently, it's 65 degrees.
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But that's not all we're doing. No, in about 1 hour, we've got your next code and your shot to go see Bruno live.

It is time for the big Q. What day of the week is the biggest impulse spending day? Yeah, people are making bigger purchases all of a sudden without really thinking on which day. 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

0: Trending now in the Hudson Valley.
1: There are downtown areas within the Hudson Valley that are getting some makeovers. Hey, it's Allison Kay. Well, New York State is actually investing over $18 million to revitalize 25 locations across the Hudson Valley, with Poughkeepsie receiving $10 million for 10 projects, including a new grocery store, the transformation of Market Street into a two-way street, and more. Well, Dobbs Ferry and Nyack are also set to benefit this. Well, shout out to New York State for giving a makeover to these Hudson Valley towns. I love it.
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3: Some good news in Statsburg. Route 9 back open in both directions. They picked up that crash between Old Post Road and Anderson School Road. Also looking good on the Taconic northbound. Broken down car moved out of the way right after 52 in East Fishkill. 44 westbound, some heavy slowdowns approaching to Garmo Road in Arlington. Stop and go on the approach at the Mid-Hudson Bridge getting into Dutchess County. Heavy ride at the Kingston-Rhinecliff heading in that direction. Thruway northbound, a bit bunched up, getting through Rosendale. Then you're free and clear heading into Kingston and Saugerties. 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

0: The big Q today, I've got the answer for you. If you missed the question, though, what day of the week out of all seven of them, which one do people tend to have the biggest impulse spending days? Yeah, they're just buying things on a whim without really thinking and maybe even having a little buyer's remorse afterwards. Well, psychologists are saying that Fridays today is the day when most of us are already in that weekend mindset. We are all ready to spend some money, and that is when the biggest impulse decisions are being made. I recently just heard from a finance expert that if there is a big decision, you need to wait 24 full hours before you actually buy it. Yeah, that's hard to do sometimes.
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13: Some good news in Statsburg. Route 9 back open in both directions. They picked up that crash between Old Post Road and Anderson School Road. Also looking good on the Taconic northbound. Broken down car moved out of the way right after 52 in East Fishkill. 44 westbound, some heavy slowdowns. Approaching the Garmo Road in Arlington. Stop and go on the approach at the Mid-Hudson Bridge getting into Dutchess County. Heavy ride at the Kingston-Rhinecliff heading in that direction. Thruway northbound, a bit bunched up getting through Rosendale. Then you're free and clear heading into Kingston and Saugerty. 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
17: Here's the Light FM weatherology forecast. Cloudy tonight with a low of 49. Overcast skies again tomorrow. Chance for rain. Daytime highs approaching 59. Heavy rain likely. Tomorrow night, lows level off around 47. Overcast skies. Upper 50s Sunday with rain showers likely. Much warmer Monday with highs in the mid-70s. Chance for showers continues. I'm meteorologist Jennifer Wojcicki. Get weather anytime by using your Light FM app. Currently, it's 64 degrees.
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I've been telling you all day. Do not miss this. And, well, it's finally almost here. Yeah, back-to-back Bruno Mars songs and The Secret Code to go see him live in New Orleans. Coming

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1: Let's do it.
2: 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Hawaii, H-A-W-A-I-I. 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And on Monday, we're going to do it again around 11 a.m. So listen for your next shot to win.
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1: It's true, the world's largest duck is coming to New York State this summer. Hey, it's Allison Kay. I want to see this. Known as Mama Duck, and this event is going to be at Canal Side. It's going to feature a three-day celebration over the 4th of July weekend, including live music, activities like face painting, sidewalk chalk art, a scavenger hunt, and more. 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Remember, it's the world's largest rubber duck, Mama Duck, in Buffalo this summer.
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4: Looks like they might be rolling out the overnight road work at the Mid-Hudson Bridge heading into Ulster County. A bit slow approaching this van from right before Route 9 in Poughkeepsie. Making your way over to the Dutchess side, you're free and clear on the approach. No issues at the Kingston-Rhinecliff Bridge in either direction. Route 9 southbound, just a brake check by 308 in Rhinebeck. Northbound 9, a little bit heavy getting to Wappingers Falls. Delays have eased on 84 westbound, approaching the thruway in Newburgh. Back up to speed on the thruway northbound, heading through Rosendale. 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

0: Many years ago, I had a nice chat with my grandpa, and he served our country, but he was one of the lucky ones who came back, and he lost a lot of friends while he was serving and fighting the different wars that he was in. This weekend, I know we get to relax, we get to celebrate, but there is a reason why we get to do that, and I've got a couple people who just wanted to share a few words of thanks. Amy, go ahead.
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0: True. And Danielle, you had a few things you wanted to say as well?
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0: 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There is a reason why we get to relax this weekend and have fun. Yeah. Thank you to all who have served our country, especially to all who have given that ultimate sacrifice.
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12: Looks like they might be rolling out the overnight road work at the Mid-Hudson Bridge heading into Ulster County. A bit slow approaching the span from right before Route 9 in Poughkeepsie. Making your way over to the Dutchess side, you're free and clear on the approach. No issues at the Kingston-Rhinecliff Bridge in either direction. Route 9 southbound, just a brake check by 308 in Rhinebeck. Northbound 9, a little bit heavy getting to Wappingers Falls. Delays have eased on 84 westbound, approaching the thruway in Newburgh. Back up to speed on the thruway northbound, heading through Rosendale. 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
16: Here's the Light FM weatherology forecast. Cloudy tonight with a low of 49. Overcast skies again tomorrow. Chance for rain. Daytime highs approaching 59. Heavy rain likely. Tomorrow night, lows level off around 47. Overcast skies. Upper 50s Sunday with rain showers likely. Much warmer Monday with highs in the mid-70s. Chance for showers continues. I'm meteorologist Jennifer Wojcicki. Get weather anytime by using your Light FM app. Right now, it's 65 degrees.
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If it doesn't make you better, healthier, happier, or much more interesting, you won't hear it on this show. It's Intelligence for Your Life. My name is John Tesh. And if you want to be successful, experts say embrace the 40% rule. Now, this comes from retired Navy SEAL David Goggins. And the idea is simple. When your mind tells you that you're exhausted, done, and ready to tap out, keep going anyway. Because you're really only 40% done, he says. You still have 60% left in your tank. Basically, you always have more in you than you think. So when you're about to give up on yourself because something seems too hard, instead of thinking about if you'll keep going, you focus on how you're going to keep going. Because most of our limits are self-imposed. Think of a time when you pushed past where you thought was your limit. Like if somebody said they'd give you $10,000 to do 500 push-ups by the end of the day, you'd find a way, right? It's because we're capable of achieving more than we realize. So next time you think you've reached your sales call limit, make one more. Next time you think you can't do one more quality check, do one more. You realize that you've limited yourself and you can do up to 60% more than you think. Again, the wisdom from former Navy SEAL David Goggins. And coming up, we now know the most stressful time of day right down to the minute. I'll have it for you next. 94.3 Light FM.

0: wanted to know, do you know somebody named?
1: You know his name.
2: Oh, yeah, definitely. I know his name.
0: I just want to let you know that he's mine.

0: Cause I gotta have faith. Oh, I gotta have faith. Cause I gotta have faith.
1: Right, here it is. Share it with your friends. We now know the most stressful time of day, down to the minute. It's 1:42 p.m. And from there on out, most people report experiencing the highest levels of daily stress until just before 5 p.m., 4:53 to be exact, when stress levels finally start to go down, because when people know the workday is almost over, 4:53. And the age at which people are most stressed, that's 38 years old. That's the age at which personal and professional pressures reach their peak. I say amen to that. And that stress is coming from three main factors: being unhappy at work, the pressure of taking care of kids, and friction with a spouse. That may explain why most people rate work just slightly more stressful than their home life. And coming up, if you're decluttering and having a hard time knowing what to keep and what to toss, this next piece is for you. It comes from the journal Judgment and Decision Making. Don't miss this. 94.3 Light FM.

0: Alrighty, my intelligent friends, if you're decluttering and having a hard time knowing what to keep and what to toss, this is for you and for me. I have such a hard time. It comes from a journal of judgment and decision making, and it looks like I'm going to have to get my wife involved in this, because for a long time, we've known that when we touch or hold an item for 30 seconds, like admiring it in a store, we feel more possessive of it and we value it more. For example, in a recent experiment, two groups of people were asked to place bids on coffee mugs. One group was allowed to hold the mugs for 10 seconds. The other group held the mugs for a full 30 seconds. Well, the group that had more physical contact with the mugs, they made bids that were a whole lot higher. They valued the mugs more. How does this apply to decluttering your home? Ask a friend or a family member to help you and have them hold each item up in front of you, the item you're debating whether to toss or keep. That way you can avoid forming new attachments to your old junk. All right, I'll try it.
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0: Well, apparently we need to treat our garbage collector with respect. I do. Because garbage collection is now, as being, gosh, it's one of the deadliest jobs you can have.
1: That's crazy.
0: According to the latest research. This is mostly due, gosh, I see this in Los Angeles, mostly due to impatient drivers who whip around stop trucks and run right into trash collectors. Happens a lot. In fact, garbage collecting is officially riskier than piloting small airplanes and almost three times as dangerous as driving a cab. Researchers said the only riskier jobs are commercial fishing and timber cutting. That's nuts.
1: I feel like this would be a very, because, you know, Discovery Channel has done the series about the commercial fishermen.
0: Yeah.
1: They've done the series
0: Deadliest Catch.
1: And they've done the series about the timber, the, you know, the timber industry where, you know, they follow these people. Like, it's called like Deadly Cut or something like that. Now they got to do the reality show about the garbage collectors, and so that they can really understand the danger of this job. Look, it's an important job. You worked on news in New York when the garbage collectors were on strike,
0: oh,
1: and you
0: man.
1: See what that does to a city or a town when we don't have them working at their full capacity. So we need them. Let's all collectively decide that we're not going to try to, let's make it a safe job. Let's make garbage collecting a safe job.
0: And we have these parades for everything, right?
1: Yeah.
0: Now. It's a parade for everything.
1: Yeah. Let's have a parade for garbage collector
0: day.
1: I will tell you that in my neighborhood, we have a parade every Monday morning for the garbage collectors when they drive their truck through the neighborhood and collect the trash. And my kids come out and wave.
0: Is that right?
1: Oh, yeah.
0: Oh, I love them.
1: The older ones have outgrown it, but the younger one still does.
0: That's, I love it. 94.3 Light FM.

0: Here's a scary new ruling. If you're a passenger and you tell the driver to step on it and speed or do something reckless and anything happens, you, the passenger, might be held just as responsible as the driver. It just happened in a court case recently. A woman admitted to encouraging her friend to speed down a road because the dips were fun to fly over. Well, the driver did speed, lost control of the car, smashed into a parked car, killing somebody. The driver was immediately sentenced, but the female passenger who prompted the speeding originally escaped any criminal charges. However, the victim's widow ended up suing that passenger. Now she's facing trial, just so you know.
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0: Well, I think we saw this coming. Millennial couples now creating pet prenups, so there's no arguing over who gets the dog or the cat in a divorce. Most traditional prenups focus on assets, inheritances, alimony. But with fewer couples having kids, now the agreements cover fur child support and custody, as it's called. Attorney Rebecca Sullivan says, in a lot of divorces without prenups, the pet is the thing the couple cannot agree on, and it holds up a resolution. Pet-related provisions typically cover financial obligations each partner has for regular pet care after a divorce. Could be insurance, grooming, vet visits. But usually custody is the main issue that's outlined in a pet prenup. And millennials are so into prenups overall that two millennial women started an online platform called HelloPrenup.com. HelloPrenup.com. It's projected to do 25 times more prenups this year than just 2 years ago. And they say one-third of the contracts they draw up do include the pet in the agreement, just so you know.
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13: Here's the Light FM Weatherology Forecast. Lows level off around 49 tonight under cloudy skies. Chance for rain tomorrow. Daytime highs approaching 59. Cloudy skies expected. Cloudy skies expected tomorrow night. Heavy rain likely. Lows dip down to about 47. Upper 50s Sunday with rain showers likely. Turning much warmer Monday with highs in the mid-70s. Showers continue. I'm meteorologist Jennifer Wojcicki. Get weather anytime by using your Light FM app. Currently 64.
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Intelligence for your life. And you know the drill. You go in the kitchen for a healthy snack, you end up with a pint of ice cream. How does that happen? It all comes down to something known as behavioral economics, and we'll explain it. This is how our surroundings impact our behavior big time. So what we need to do is set our kitchens up in a way that makes good decisions more automatic. This comes from the nutrition science experts at Cornell University who studied this. First, they say, we need to have a variety of different plate colors, because if all your plates are white, there's not enough contrast between your plate color and your mashed potatoes.